This evening with a low around 87, sunny and hot tomorrow with a high near 111. In Parker, mostly clear tonight with a low around 86, sunny and hot tomorrow with a high near 110. And mostly clear in Quartzsite this evening with a low around 87, sunny and hot tomorrow with a high near 113.

That's Lonesome River Band, I'm Afraid to Love You Anymore. It's one of the most respected names in bluegrass for decades now, off their Chronology Volume 1. Here on Crossing Borders, where we cross eras, genres, sounds, styles, and musical locations, taking you on new musical discoveries. Once in a while, we mix in a familiar artist or title here. What do we got familiar-wise coming up this hour? Well, we'll hear something from Jeff Beck. We'll hear Carly Simon, the Black Eyed Peas, scheduled to come later on this hour. Bell and Sebastian on the way here. But first, it's a kind of a day in history sort of tribute here to the one and only Madonna. We're celebrating Madonna's birthday, the so-called Queen of Pop, global icon, best-selling female recording artist of all time, with probably my favorite recording of hers from 1990. This is Vogue, Vogue, Vogue, Vogue, on Border Radio, KOFA.

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It's the group Leftover Salmon. They're Colorado jamgrass pioneers. They've been blending bluegrass with rock improvisation since the late 80s. They're still touring hard if you're interested there. That track was called Good Dog from them. Border Radio KOFA, borderradioaz.org. Bell and Sebastian in there, Young and Stupid. That's off a 2022 release of theirs. And next up is Clay Dubose. This is a newer singer-songwriter. Our new record from 2026, Father Time and Mother Nature. Some attention in the Americana press, so let's check out the track Scotch and Soda. Clay Dubose for you now. 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

Weird Nightmare. That's the power pop side project of Alex Edkins, who's the frontman of the noise rock band Metz. Real change of pace from his day job there. And that's Lusitania? I knew I was going to mess that one up. All right, this is Crossing Borders, Border Radio, KOFA, BorderRadioAZ.org. I'm just a volunteer here. Really, I mean, I'm used to do announcing professionally. I'm a volunteer. This is a volunteer-powered, listener-supported station. We also heard in that set Mothica. That's Tulsa-raised, now L.A.-based alt-pop Mackenzie Ellis and her track Mirage there. Jeff Beck and Billy Gibbons of ZZ Top teaming up together for Rough Boy. That was recorded live at the Hollywood Bowl back in 2017. I am Dave Nash. Coming up later this hour, still have Carly Simon and the Black Eyed Peas among the familiar artists to get to, plus a couple of other interesting musical explorations between now and them. But in the meantime, it's the British duo Oh Wonder revisiting the song that opened their self-titled 2015 debut, Technicolor Beat, Border Radio KOFA.

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1: The Black Eyed Peas there with a track called The Time built its whole hook around the Bill Medley and Jennifer Warren's I've Had the Time of My Life song that came from the Dirty Dancing movie soundtrack. They're a pretty audacious sample there to build a 2010 arena pop single around, but they were really good at that, the Black Eyed Peas. Carly Simon in there, 1972, played a lot over the years, still raises hair on arms every time. We still don't entirely know for sure who exactly she wrote that song about. Between Friends did Shiny, that's a sibling duo out of L.A. The Campbell Brothers did I've Got a Feeling, which incidentally is also the track of another hit by the Black Eyed Peas, but this particular one is a pedal steel guitar in a Pentecostal gospel setting. Let's wrap up this hour of Crossing Borders, Border Radio, KOFA. With the Fergus River Roundelay, borderradioaz.org.

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3: Mostly clear and quartzite this evening with low around 87. Sunny and hot tomorrow with the high near 113. Mostly clear in Parker tonight with a low around 86. Sunny and hot tomorrow with a high near 110. And in Yuma, mostly clear this evening with a low around 87. Sunny and hot tomorrow with a high near 111.

Well, there's a genuine cult figure for you. Lottie Golden, a glam era singer-songwriter from the early 70s who mostly stepped away from performing for decades. It's a track called Who Are Your Friends? Kind of a comeback record there from 2025. Crossing borders, we travel through eras, genres, sounds, styles, and more, an eclectic mix that answers the question once and for all. Who has the most variety on the radio here in Yuma? That's us. 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I am Dave Nash. A few common and well-known musical names, including Los Lobos, who are going to do another show here in the Yuma area, by the way, in the upcoming months. We'll hear from Santana, Simple Plan, and Justin Townes Earl a little bit later on this hour. Maybe even some Lisa Loeb if we have time. But right now, one of those interesting band names, the Dead Dads Club. This is fronted by Chili Jessen, who is formerly of the British band Palma Violets. And the track is called That's Life, Border Radio, KOFA.

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Simple Plan, their 2002 pop punk anthem, I'm Just a Kid, here on Border Radio KOFA, probably the most associated song with that band out of Montreal there. Ross Cooper in there with Hello Sunshine. He's a Texas songwriter. Lehigh did only off of a 2021 comeback album, which is the first full record after stepping away from Korean music for several years. And next up here on Border Radio KOFA is an act that spells its name Maro, M-A-R-O. It's a Portuguese singer, represented Portugal at the Eurovision contest in 2022. But let's check out this different track called I Don't Want to Feel That Way. Border Radio, KOFA.

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Look for Los Lobos to make another appearance at the Q in October. They're touring along with Los Lonely Boys. From them, we heard Serenata Norteña, and also in that set, Mauro out of Portugal. Next song up is Lone Valentine. 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

Lisa Loeb is still around, still touring occasionally, and still does some satellite radio, though more as a host these days. But that's a 2020 record from her, proving that she still has some of the same skills that got her a string of hits in the 90s, called Doesn't It Feel Good, here for you. It's on Crossing Borders, Border Radio, KOFA, where we are volunteer-powered and listener-supported. And thank you, by the way, if you're one of those who supports us. We very much appreciate it. Also in that set, Arab Strap did Strawberry Moon. That's from a 2024 album for that Scottish duo. Justin Townes Earl, unfortunately the late Justin Townes Earl, doing Maria from 2012. And Anson Funderburg and Sam Myers, Don't Quit the One You Love for Me. It's a Texas blues pairing there, and it's on Crossing Borders, Border Radio, KOFA. We're getting ready here to make way for Doc Jazz coming up right now. 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

Well, good afternoon and welcome to Too Darn Hot, the summer avatar of Jazz Straight Ahead. I'm Doc Jazz, and I hope you'll stay with me for the next 2 hours for all the diversity of jazz, along with periodic diversions into jazz-related musics and sometimes explorations of the musical beyond. Today, we'll continue to explore long-playing recordings from the KAWC Record Vault, as well as my own collection. Both of these collections have been augmented by gifts of records from others. But to start, we're going to go to CD, a CD reissue of an LP recording. And indeed, we'll be hearing some more recent CDs as well today, not just older LPs. We'll start out with Horace Silver and the Jazz Messengers. And this was when Horace Silver was leading the group before Art Blakey took over. The tune is one that Silver wrote and performed many times, Doodlin'. Right now, we'll let Pamela Stanley finish out Too Darn Hot.

it all began with Doodlin' from Horace Silver and the Jazz Messengers. And on that one, of course, led by Horace Silver, not Art Blakey. That was early on. In fact, the recording is from 1954 or 1955, reissued on CD. And on Doodlin', we had Kenny Dorham on trumpet, Hank Mobley on tenor sax, Horace Silver at the piano, Doug Watkins on bass, and Art Blakey on drums. And, of course, we got a drum solo because Art Blakey's on the recording. Horace Silver and the Jazz Messengers is the title of the album. We then went to the Billy Taylor Trio from the album White Nights and Jazz in Leningrad. And we heard a tune by Wes Montgomery called Jingles. And the personnel on that album were Billy Taylor on piano, Victor Gaskin on bass, and Bobby Thomas on drums. We're going to go to the LP recordings now, and this one is a little deceptive. It's Dizzy Gillespie and Charlie Parker, but it is not the original LP. It's a reissued LP from the same era in the 1950s, but I think about 4 years later. Originally, the tunes were issued on a 10-inch LP, and later on were compiled into a 12-inch LP. So we're going to hear a tune by Charlie Parker, and you'll also get to hear Dizzy Gillespie. It's Bloom Dido, and then we'll hear Dizzy Gillespie many years later, well, quite a few years later, with Oh Happy Day. And then an associate of Dizzy Gillespie for many years was James Moody, who played tenor and alto saxes and flute. I think he might have also played occasionally the soprano sax. And we'll hear a tune he wrote called Dizzy, featuring him on a flute solo. So to get it all going, Bird and Diz with Bloom Dido.

we had three LP recordings, and two of them were monophonic. And I don't know whether you noticed that, but same thing came out of both speakers if you got stereo speakers. At any rate, we began with Bloom Dido, with Charlie Parker and Dizzy Gillespie, Bird and Diz. Originally came out in 1952 as an album on Mercury on a 10-inch recording. And then it was reissued in 1956 with some alternate takes on a Verve recording. And the recording was actually made in 1950, but wasn't released until 2 years later. On Bloom Dido, we heard on alto sax Charlie Parker, on trumpet Dizzy Gillespie, the pianist was Thelonious Monk, the bassist Curly Russell, and the drummer Buddy Rich. Then we went to the Dizzy Gillespie recording Cornucopia. And Don Sobeski was an arranger and also conductor. And he did a number of recordings with arrangements for fairly large groups. The tune we heard was Oh Happy Day. And it's a little bit unclear who actually played on this album, or rather what they played. But coming from information on www.discogs.com, the most likely bassist was Chuck Rainey. On trumpet, Dizzy Gillespie. And the most likely guitarist was Bucky Pizzarelli and or Carl Lynch. The most likely horn section, Don Corrado, Earl Chapin, Jerome Richardson, and Lou Soloff, also Paul Felice, Sol Schlinger, Stan Webb, and Wayne Andre. The most likely keyboardist, Mike Abeen, Paul Griffin, or Richard T. And the most likely percussionist, Pretty Purdy Bernard, I think is his first name, Pretty Purdy, Bill Lavornia, Ed Shaughnessy, he was on The Tonight Show for many years, Jack Jennings, and the producer was Richard Carpenter. It was recorded in New York City in 1969, and there's an unnamed string section as well, kind of a mystery recording. And then we went to another mono recording, but it's kind of a surprise. It was recorded in 1963 at the Termar Recording Studio in Chicago. Maybe they didn't have stereo recording equipment yet. At any rate, we heard a tune by James Moody titled Dizzy. Moody on flute. He also plays alto and tenor sax on this album. Kenny Barron at the piano, George Eskridge on guitar, Chris White, the bassist, and Rudy Collins, the drummer. And it occurs to me, I remember now looking at the address on the album. The address was Chess Producing Company, although it was released on the Argo label. 2120 South Michigan Avenue, Chicago 16, Illinois. That's before we had zip codes, when they were known as zones. All right, I lived in Chicago 35, Illinois. All right. Well, let's move on now, and we're going to go back to CD and something recent with Miguel Zenon, and this is called Cantor. Then we'll go to vinyl again in stereo with Cal Jader and Perfidia Cha-Cha. And then an interesting performer, Martin Denny, from his album Exotica. He was sort of the inventor of tiki lounge music, and we'll hear a little bit more about him later, but he's going to play a thing called Hong Kong Blues, where he incorporates Asian influences, although somewhat stereotypical, into his music. So here we go with Miguel Zenon and Cantor.

0: Let's reprise what we just heard. We began this set with Cantor with Miguel Senon, who played alto sax on that recording. And the rhythm section was Luis Perdomo on piano, Hans Klavichnik on bass, and Henry Coles on drums. Cantor is the name of the tune, and Typical is the name of the album. We then went to Cal Jader. Cal Jader recorded a couple of albums in the 1950s. One was called Ritmo Caliente, or Hot Rhythm. And then a few years later, he came out with Más Ritmo Caliente, or More Hot Rhythm. And they were put together in a reissue in 1973 on the Fantasy label. And from Más Ritmo Caliente, we heard the Perfidia Cha-Cha. And on that were Vince Guaraldi at the piano, of course, Cal Jader on vibes. He also plays timbales on the album. Luis Kant on congas. He also played gourd and cowbell on that track. Armando Peraza on conga and bongos. Not Al McKibben on bass. It was Bobby Rodriguez on bass. Gerald Sanfino on flute and alto sax. Jose Chombo Silva on tenor sax. Ramon Mongo Santa Maria on congas. And Willie Bobo on timbales. And that comes from an LP called Los Ritmos Calientes, or the Hot Rhythms. And we wrapped it all up with Martin Denny. And the album is Exotica. It established that genre of lounge music. And we actually heard the second recording of the album. It was recorded originally in monophonic sound, and then by 1958, a year later, it was recorded in stereo on the Liberty label. And there were differences in personnel, so we heard the stereo version. Martin Denny was a pianist. His vibraphonist on the original version was Arthur Lyman, but he soon left the group and was replaced by Julius Wechter. And we had on bass Harvey Ragsdale on the monophonic version. It was John Kramer. And on bongos, the same person on both recordings, August Colon. Here's a little bit more about Martin Denny. He was born in 1911 in New York City and died in 2005 at the age of 93 in Honolulu. He's known as the father of Exotica, and he recorded many albums. There were on the list that we show here, which comes from Wikipedia, 38 albums extending from his first one, Exotica, and we heard the second version of that from 1958, but the first was from 1957. His last album was recorded in 1990 called Exotica 90, and at that time he would have been about 88 or 89. He was known for lounge music, which established the popular tiki culture label of the time, kind of associated with Hawaii. After studying classical piano, he went to South America for 4.5 years in the 1930s with the Don Dean Orchestra and led to an interest in Latin rhythms. He was in the United States Army Air Force in World War II, returned after service to Los Angeles in 1945, where he studied piano and composition with Dr. Wesley LaViolette, and he also studied orchestration with Arthur Lang at the Los Angeles Conservatory of Music. He also studied at the University of Southern California. In January of 1954, he went to Honolulu for a 2-week gig set up by Don the Beachcomber. and he decided to stay on and formed his own group in 1955, where he performed at the Shell Bar at the Hawaiian Village on Waikiki. Too Darn Hot will return after the following messages.
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3: Mostly clear and quartzite this evening with low around 87. Sunny and hot tomorrow with the high near 113. Mostly clear in Parker tonight with low around 86. Sunny and hot tomorrow with the high near 110. And in Yuma, mostly clear this evening with a low around 87. Sunny and hot tomorrow with a high near 111.
0: Jazz Straight Ahead returns now. And from there, he made his album and made his reputation. He also had a number of exotic instruments, which he collected with the help of friends on the airlines. They would bring back various instruments from around the world, and he would then do arrangements for them. And he particularly liked South Pacific, Asian, and Latin rhythms. There's an interesting story about how the tune Quiet Village came about. According to the account in Wikipedia, the bar had a very exotic setting, the Shell Bar, a little pool of water right outside the bandstand, rocks and palm trees growing around, very quiet and relaxed. As the group played at night, Denny became aware of frogs croaking. The croaking blended with the music, and when the band stopped, so did the frogs. He thought it was a coincidence at first, but when he tried the tune again later, the same thing happened. This time, his bandmates began doing all sorts of tropical bird calls as a gag. The band thought it nothing more than a joke, but the next day someone approached Denny and asked if he would do the arrangement with the birds and frogs. So he had the band record Quiet Village. Besides Arthur Lyman leaving the group, his next vibraphonist, Julius Wechter, also left the group. And that name may be familiar if you're a fan of the Tijuana Brass and the Baja Marimba Band, which Julius Wechter originated. And also the instruments we heard on the track that we did, which was called Hong Kong Blues. Some of them were probably not the instruments generally associated with the people performing. There was some sort of samisen-sounding instrument that they used in that. It's called Hong Kong Blues, but there really was a significant Japanese element in it, as well as some rather stereotyped ideas about what East Asian music sounds like. That Hong Kong blues led me to want to explore a little more Asian music in jazz. Well, during the 1950s, there was a movement.

other East Coast places. And one of its exponents was a cellist, which in itself is an unusual instrument in jazz. And the name of this cellist was Fred Katz. And Fred Katz came out with an album called Zen, the music of Fred Katz. Definitely West Coast. In fact, his publisher was called West Coast Music. And we're going to hear a suite for horn. Now, I don't know if that means Paul Horn, who plays alto sax, flute, and clarinet on this album, or whether it's just a suite for horn. But it's in three movements, so you can see the classical influence. It's Allegro is the first movement. The second is Zen. And the third is science fiction. And, well, that's the title of it. Anyway, hope you enjoy this. It's definitely what was going around on the West Coast in the 1950s. Maybe some of you were even there. But if you weren't, we're going to hear this now. This is a monophonic recording. It's another LP recording. And I just hope you enjoy it. It's very, very interesting.

0: That was a fairly extensive set. And let's catch up with what we've been hearing. From Zen, the music of Fred Katz, we heard his suite for horn with three movements, Allegro, Zen, and Science Fiction. On the album, Fred Katz on cello, Chico Hamilton, drums and timpani, Paul Horn, alto sax, flute and clarinet, John Pisano, guitar, Carson Smith, bass, Joe Howard, Herbie Harper and Dick Knoll on trombones, Harry Clay, flute, Marty Berman, bassoon, Willie Schwartz, clarinet, and Julie Jacobs on oboe. Zen, the music of Fred Katz. Then we went to the Phil Woods Quintet, and since the last movement of the Fred Katz piece was called Science Fiction, we heard theme from Star Trek, with Phil Woods on alto sax, Hal Galper at the piano, Steve Gilmore on bass, Bill Goodwin on drums, and Tom Harrell on trumpet, and perhaps flugelhorn. Bouquet is the title of that album. And finally, from Lonnie Liston Smith's album, Golden Dreams, we heard another space theme or space music, Journey into Space, with Lonnie Liston Smith on piano and vocal, John Faddis, Joe Shepley, trumpets and flugelhorn, David Hubbard, flute and soprano sax, George Opaliski on tenor sax, Arthur Kaplan on barry sax, Al Anderson, the bassist, Wilby Fletcher on drums, Leopoldo Fleming and Guillermo Franco on percussion and background vocalists, none other than Patty Austin, Maritha Stewart, and Vivian Cherry. Hope you enjoyed our trip into Zen and space. Perhaps somewhat better known than Lonnie Liston Smith is the keyboardist, organist, Hammond B3 organist, Jimmy Smith. And from Jimmy Smith, we're going to hear a tune called Aldering to That, followed by Gilbert Castellanos and Geritol. I'm not sure that's what they had in mind when they're drinking to that. And then a vocal from Denise Donatelli, The Bed I Made.
1: Just don't drink none of that little scotch like that hanging in the corner back there.
2: I should have told me that.
1: Oh, y'all. Don't be a goofy.

Denise Donatelli with The Bed I Made. That song was the first song by Bonnie Raitt. And according to the album notes, apparently not too many other people have sung it since then. At any rate, on this version of it, this cover, if you want to call it that, we had Jeffrey Keyser on piano and Fender Rhodes, Peter Sprague on guitar. He's appeared here at the Village Jazz Series in Yuma. Hamilton Price on electric bass, the drummer and percussionist John Weakin, Phil O'Connor, bass clarinet, blending very nicely with the voices, which were of course, Denise Donatelli, but also Julia Dollison and Carrie Marsh doing the background vocals. This album from Denise Donatelli is called When Lights Are Low. She's been nominated a number of times for a Grammy, and who knows, maybe one of these times she'll get it. We began with Hammond B3 organist Jimmy Smith, and the tune was I'll Drink to That, with Jimmy Smith on organ, and at least on some of the tracks on this album, Arc String Ensemble. George Benson was the guitarist with a very nice solo, Ron Carter on bass, Grady Tate the drummer, Stanley Turrentine on tenor saxophone. And this album from Jimmy Smith is called Off the Top, which is one of the tunes he wrote for it. And very nice sound for an LP on the Elektra Musician label. Right in the middle, we had trumpeter Gilbert Castellanos, who's also been in Yuma for the Village Jazz Series a couple times. And he did music for a play called Federal Jazz Project and released an album, Music from the Gilbert Castellanos Score Federal Jazz Project. We heard the part called Geritol, with Gilbert Castellanos on trumpet or flugelhorn, Mikan Zlatkovic at the piano. The bassist was Danny Weller, the drummer, Brett Sanders. Let's go now to Michel Camilo, and on the Cal Jader album that we had in our first hour, we heard Mongo Santa Maria, and we will not be hearing Mongo Santa Maria right now, but we will be hearing a tune that Michel Camilo wrote called Mongo's Blues, and we'll hear his trio play it.

was Michel Camilo with Mongo's Blues with his trio live at the Blue Note. The title of the album, Michel Camilo Piano, Charles Flores Bass, Horacio El Negro Hernandez on drums. Well, we got to wrap up another Jazz Straight Ahead. Hope you enjoyed today's show. And I invite you to come back again next week. Same time, same station. This is Doc Jazz. Till next time.

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3: Mostly clear in Yuma this evening with a low around 87. Sunny and hot tomorrow with a high near 111. In Parker, mostly clear tonight with a low around 86. Sunny and hot tomorrow with a high near 110. And mostly clear in Quartzsite this evening with a low around 87. Sunny and hot tomorrow with a high near 113.
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7: BBC News with Danielle Yawovietska. South Korea says joint military exercises with the United States have begun hours after President Trump said he would substantially scale them back. Mr. Trump said his very good relationship with the North Korean leader Kim Jong-un was a factor in his decision. Jake Kwon is in Seoul.
8: It is certainly something we have heard from Mr. Trump back in 2018, right after he met with North Korea's leader Kim Jong-un for the first time in Singapore. For him, a lot of the times when he talks about the alliance between South Korea and the United States, it is an unfair relationship where the U.S. is spending too much money and not getting enough in return. Whereas for Seoul, this exercise is very much core to the military alliance between the U.S. and South Korea. It is very much the symbol of the friendship and the alliance between the two countries.
7: Hamas has urged President Trump's Board of Peace to persuade Israel to accept the U.S.-backed Gaza peace deal. The group issued the statement after its leader held rare talks with Mr. Trump's son-in-law Jared Kushner in Egypt. Israel rejected the plan a week ago, saying it wanted full Hamas disarmament first. Here's our World Affairs correspondent, Joe Inwood.
9: It's a meeting that would once have been unthinkable, but the face-to-face talks between Jared Kushner and Khalil Al-Haya in Cairo are a sign of just how keen Washington is to see the next phase of the Board of Peace's Gaza deal put into action. Israel has rejected the plan, which would see it withdraw from the Gaza Strip while Hamas would disarm, handing its weapons over to a new governing body. Reports say Jared Kushner called for concrete, verifiable steps from Hamas, adding that Gaza could never be a source of terror.
7: Zambia's government says security forces have seized weapons and arrested 11 people involved in an alleged insurrection plot. A statement said the main opposition candidate in last Thursday's presidential election, Brian Mundabile, was found at the scene of the raid in Lusaka. The details from Dingin Daba, Jonah Boyoya.
10: Zambia's main opposition candidate in the August 13 election, Brian Mundwile, has been linked by the government to a location where security forces seized high-grade military weapons. Mundwile, who trails President Hakainde Hichilema in the partial results, has previously claimed victory from his own

0: Police fired tear gas to disperse armed youths who'd blocked roads to intercept a convoy carrying politicians to the venue. Several vehicles were pelted with stones. Journalists were also targeted, including a reporter with the French news agency. World news from the BBC. At least seven people have been killed in a crush at a Hindu temple in the Indian state of Bihar. A number of people were also injured. A large group of worshippers had gathered at the Ashok Dham temple to pray. Some reports say an electric pole fell into the crowd, causing panic. A barrier was also reported to have collapsed, causing people to fall on top of each other. In football, Cameroon have won the Women's Africa Cup of Nations for the first time. They thrashed Malawi 3-0 in the final in Morocco. Malawi had never reached the tournament before. Maz Faruqi was at the stadium in Rabat.
1: It was a match really that Cameroon controlled from the front, and the big narrative heading into this final was the defence of Cameroon, which has been so strong in this tournament against the Chiwenga sisters of Malawi, Tabitha and Temwa, who have been so strong going forward, scoring goals for Malawi. But they were absolutely out of this match throughout. Cameroon tactically getting it spot on, their three goals coming in the first half, and they held on very comfortably in the second half to make history, lifting their first Women's Africa Cup of Nations title.
0: The British sprinter Amy Hunt has become the first athlete to win four gold medals at a single European Athletics Championship. She broke the record with victory as part of the Great Britain's mixed 4x100 metres relay team in Birmingham. The race also saw another British sprinter, Dina Asher-Smith, secure her 11th European medal. No athlete has ever won more. Italy topped this year's medal table overall. Indian officials are enforcing new security measures at the World Badminton Championships, which begin in Delhi later today, to protect athletes and fans from monkeys. Organisers have installed new doors, anti-pest gel and netting to stop rhesus macaques getting into the Indira Gandhi Indoor Stadium. Monkeys have recently damaged property in Delhi and attacked people to try to steal food. BBC News.
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3: This is folk singer Michael Jonathan. 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We're celebrating the music of Australia with Christy Cox, a bluegrass star, and Katrina Burgoyne, a four-time Australia Golden Guitar nominee. 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

Recorded live January 5th, 6th, and 7th, 2018 at Smoke in New York City. That's Mr. Harold Mayburn. Mayburn plays Coltrane. With Vincent Herring on alto, Eric Alexander tenor, Steve Davis trombone, John Weber bass, Joe Farnsworth drums, and of course, Harold Mayburn on piano. We heard Dahomey Dance. And before that, we heard the title track from Denise Donatelli's recording, Whistling in the Dark, the music of Burt Bacharach. Started things off with drummer Tom Cohen from his recording, My Take, with the G.G. Grice composition, Minority, with Joey DeFrancesco on Hammond B3 and Tim Warfield on tenor. And let's continue on with Branford Marsalis from Upward Spiral with the voice of Kurt Elling on Blue Gardenia.

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1: Mostly clear and quartzite this evening with low around 87, sunny and hot tomorrow with the high near 113. Mostly clear in Parker tonight with low around 86, sunny and hot tomorrow with the high near 110. And in Yuma, mostly clear this evening with a low around 87. Sunny and hot tomorrow with a high near 111.
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3: I want to hear news. I want to get news from a lot of different sources. Pretty much my favorite source is public media. I love the deep dives. I love something beyond the headlines. I love local journalism. I really think that this team puts out the really incredible reportage and, you know, storytelling about what is making up the communities of Yuma and La Paz County. And I love it.

Miles Mingus with his composition, Duke Ellington's Sound of Love, with Jackie Paris on vocals, Marcus Belgrave on trumpet, as well as Don Pullen on piano, Danny Richmond on drums, and Jack Walrath also on trumpet on that piece. And before that, we heard a solo rendition of Spring Can Really Hang You Up the Most with Bobby Timmons on piano. Here's the Chicago Soul Jazz Collective from It Takes a Spark to Start a Fire. God Bless the Patient Teacher.

0: Born in Athens, Greece, based in New York, guitarist Giorgio Nazzles from his recording Symposium for Peace, we heard the composition Back to Life. He's supported by Harvey S. on bass and Joe Abba on drums. Thank you so much for listening. You're with D. Alexander. Happy to be here with you. Until we are together again, please take care of yourself. You're with D. Alexander, and this is Jazz.
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4: BBC News with Danielle Yawovietska. South Korea says joint military exercises with the United States are underway hours after President Trump said he would substantially scale them back. Mr. Trump invoked a good relationship with the North Korean leader Kim Jong-un, the cost of the drills, and South Korea's refusal to help tackle Iran's nuclear program. Jake Kwon has more.
5: Seoul considers the joint exercise core to its alliance with the U.S. They have been held nearly every year since the Korean War. Mr. Trump broke from tradition when he suspended the drill after his first meeting with Kim Jong-un in 2018, and they didn't resume until 2022. North Korea has been refusing to speak to both Washington or Seoul since 2019. Seoul's new centrist government may find a silver lining, however. They have been flattering Mr. Trump as peacemaker in the hopes that he will divert his attention back from the Middle East and Ukraine.
4: Donald Trump's Middle East envoy, Jared Kushner, will hold talks in Israel today with the Prime Minister Benjamin Netanyahu to try to revive the US-backed Gaza peace plan. On Sunday, there was a rare meeting between Mr. Kushner and the leader of Hamas in Egypt. Joe Inwood has more.
6: It's a meeting that would once have been unthinkable, but the face-to-face talks between Jared Kushner and Khalil Al-Haya in Cairo are a sign of just how keen Washington is to see the next phase of the Board of Peace's Gaza deal put into action. Israel has rejected the plan, which would see it withdraw from the Gaza Strip while Hamas would disarm, handing its weapons over to a new governing body. Reports say Jared Kushner called for concrete, verifiable steps from Hamas, adding that Gaza could never be a source of terror.
4: Zambia's government says the security forces have seized weapons and arrested 11 people involved in an alleged insurrection plot. A statement said the main opposition candidate in last Thursday's presidential election, Brian Mundabile, was found at the scene of the raid in Lusaka. International observers say the poll was marred by intimidation. The American actress Hayden Panettiere, best known for her roles in the TV shows Heroes and Nashville, has died at the age of 36. The circumstances of her death are unknown. Greg McKenzie reports.
7: Hayden Panettiere began acting as a child before finding international fame playing cheerleader Claire Bennett in the hit television series Heroes. She later starred as country singer Juliet Barnes in Nashville and appeared in films including Remember the Titans, Ice Princess and the Scream franchise. Away from acting, Panettiere had spoken openly about the pressures of growing up in the public eye and released a memoir earlier this year. In a statement, her father Skip Panettiere said the family was sharing news of her death with profound sadness, describing his daughter as an incredible light.
4: You're listening to the World News from the BBC. At least seven people have been killed in a crash at a Hindu temple in the Indian state of Bihar. Several were also injured. Some reports

0: island of Salamis near Athens after several simultaneous fires. The British sprinter Amy Hunt has become the first athlete to win four gold medals at a single European Athletics Championships. She broke the record with victory as part of Great Britain's mixed 4x100 metres relay team in Birmingham. She was ecstatic.
1: Oh my gosh, I'm over the moon! And I think to finish it off with some of my best friends in the sport, you know, to do it all together is incredible, especially because that was the first time we kind of did that changeover about an hour ago in warm-up. And look how smooth it was. Such professionals. You know, when you're queuing for a roller coaster and you're like a little bit nervous and you're seeing the drops and stuff, and then when you get off, you want to all do it again. Yep. So it was that adrenaline kick, certainly.
0: The race also saw another British sprinter, Dina Asher-Smith, secure her 11th European medal. No athlete has ever won more. Here she is celebrating.
2: I was absolutely terrified. When the gun was going, I was like, Dina, please relax. Relax, it's only going to go well if you relax. And when I gave that baton to Zano, I was so happy. I can't lie. That's exactly how I feel. Very unfiltered. I was just like, get this out of my hand.
0: Indian officials are enforcing new security measures at the World Badminton Championships, which begin in Delhi later today, to protect athletes and fans from monkeys. Measures include new doors, anti-pest gel and netting. Rhesus macaques have recently damaged property in Delhi and have attacked people. And that's the latest BBC News.
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Louis Hayes on drums from his recording Crisis, and we heard a Lee Morgan composition, Desert Moonlight, with Abraham Burton on tenor, Steve Nelson vibes, David Hazeltine piano, Desron Douglas bass. And before that, we heard from Buddy Montgomery and his trio, Wes Montgomery's brother, and from the recording entitled Here Again on Sharp Nine Records. We heard the composition, Aki's Blues. And right before that, so many people referred to her as the baby. Nancy Wilson and the classic recording she did with Cannonball Adderley, The Masquerade is Over. Let's keep the music going with Mr. Gregory Porter, No Love Dying.

Alyssa Aldana from her recording and the title track, 12 Stars. And you've heard this music right here with me, D. Alexander, and this is Jazz.

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4: Mostly clear and quartzite this evening with low around 87. Sunny and hot tomorrow with the high near 113. Mostly clear in Parker tonight with a low around 86. Sunny and hot tomorrow with the high near 110. And in Yuma, mostly clear this evening with a low around 87. Sunny and hot tomorrow with a high near 111.
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Slagle from his recording Ballads Into the Heart Of, and that particular composition, The Four Margarets, which I can identify with because my mother and grandmother's name's Margaret. Very beautiful. Richard Sussman on synth orchestration and drum programming on that piece. Steve Slagle on saxophone. And before that, we heard from Emmanuel Wilkins from his recording, The Seventh Hand. We heard Lighthouse. Let's keep the music going with Lonnie Liston Smith and the Cosmic Echoes from the recording Expansions, and paying homage to Lonnie Liston Smith's brother, Donald Smith, who was the vocalist with the group, who recently made his transition. Let's take a listen to Peace with the voice of Donald Smith.

0: Roy Hargrove from Ear Food, Gerald Clayton on piano, Danton Bowler on bass, Justin Robinson alto, Montez Coleman on drums. And we heard the composition, one of Hargrove's, Style. And before that, we heard from Sonny Stitt with his rendition of It's Magic, Don Patterson on Hammond B3, Billy Pierce on drums. Thank you for joining me. You're with Dee Alexander, and this is Jazz.
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3: BBC News with Emily Thomas. Annual military exercises between South Korea and the United States are underway, despite President Trump ordering them to be substantially scaled back. Mr. Trump said the drills, which were designed to prepare for threats such as cyber attacks and drones, were costly and hostile towards North Korea. He added that the communist state had been unthreatening and respectful throughout his presidency. Jake Wan is in Seoul.
4: This is the same tone kind of that we heard as soon as Mr. Trump ran in the first term as well. He always characterized South Korea as a bad ally who has been ripping off America for years with unfair trade practices, not paying its share in security issue. Well, Seoul will tell him that, you know, South Korea had a free trade agreement where Seoul did not impose any tariffs on U.S. items, as well as it has been paying $1 billion to help American troops stationed in Seoul.
3: Donald Trump's Middle East envoy Jared Kushner will hold talks in Israel today to try to revive the U.S.-backed Gaza peace plan. The president's son-in-law will meet the Israeli Prime Minister Benjamin Netanyahu, who so far rejected the proposal. Yoel Antonel reports from Jerusalem.
5: Jared Kushner's Middle East trip comes as the U.S.-backed plan to strip Hamas of its weapons appears to have ground to a halt. Last month, President Trump announced that his Board of Peace had reached an historic agreement with the Palestinian armed group, but Mr. Netanyahu later rejected the deal. A Palestinian official told the BBC that Mr. Kushner met a delegation led by the head of Hamas, Khalil al-Hayya, in Cairo. Hamas, in a statement, later called on mediators and the Board of Peace to compel Israel to approve the roadmap for the next steps. But it will be hard, even for Israel's closest ally, the U.S., to pressure Mr. Netanyahu as he faces a tough October election to try to hold on to power with a coalition that includes ministers in favor of taking a harsher line on Gaza.
3: The American actress Hayden Panettiere, best known for her roles in the TV shows Heroes and Nashville, has died at the age of 36. The circumstances of her death are unknown. Greg McKenzie reports.
6: Hayden Panettiere began acting as a child before finding international fame playing cheerleader Claire Bennett in the hit television series Heroes. She later starred as country singer Juliet Barnes in Nashville and appeared in films including Remember the Titans, Ice Princess and the Scream franchise. In a statement, her father Skip Panettiere said the family was sharing news of her death with profound sadness, describing his daughter as an incredible light who brought love and joy to those who knew her.
3: At least seven people have been killed in a crush at a Hindu temple in the Indian state of Bihar. A number of people were injured. Some reports say an electric pole fell into the crowd, causing panic. A barrier was also reported to have collapsed. BBC News. Wildfires are continuing to rage across Europe. Officials in the German town of Monschau near Belgium have told some residents to leave as a huge fire burns across the border. Aircraft are helping efforts to contain the wildfire, which is Belgium's biggest on record. In northeast Spain, a soldier was killed while battling to save a 1,000-year-old monastery. In football, Cameroon have won the Women's Africa Cup of Nations for the first time. They thrashed Malawi 3-0 in the final in Morocco. Malawi had never reached the tournament before. Mas Faruqi was at the stadium in Rabat.
7: It was a match really that Cameroon controlled from the front, and the big narrative heading into this final was the defence of Cameroon, which has been so strong in this tournament against the Chiwenga sisters of Malawi, Tabitha and Temwa, who have been so strong going forward, scoring goals for Malawi. But they were absolutely

0: Smith secure her 11th European medal. No athlete has ever won more. Ferrari's first ever all-electric vehicle has set a record for a new car sold at auction, fetching $40 million in a charity sale. The auction in California raised more than 35 times the usual price of a Ferrari Luce. It did not name the buyer. The unveiling of the Luce earlier this year marked Ferrari's first entry into the electric vehicle market, a sector dominated by Tesla and Chinese carmakers. BBC News.
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McLean on guitar from his recording Easy Go. We heard the composition Cowboy, and he's accompanied by Jim Galloretto on saxophone, along with Larry Kohut bass, Carl Monska on Hammond B3, and Adam Nussbaum on drums. And before that, we heard from the Hal Galper Trio. Invitation to Openness is the name of the recording, as well as the track that we heard, Live at Big Twig, with Tony Marino on bass and Billy Mintz on drums. Here's Samara Joy.

Grace Fox and her big band. From the recording 1107, we heard Miles Davis's composition, The Gospel, arranged by Grace Fox. And in trumpets, Summer Camargo, Kellen Hannes, Cal Ferretti, Janelle Fenton. And saxophones, Veronica Leahy, Sarah Hanrahan, Jade Elliott, Olivia Hugart, Noah Zebley. And in trombones, Haley Brunell, Laura Orzechowski, Zane Brown, Gina Benalcazar Lopez, and in the rhythm section, Naomi Nakanishi, piano, Brianna Crockett, drums, Zoe Harrison on bass. And you've heard this music right here with me, D. Alexander, and this is Jazz.

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2: Mostly clear and quartzite this evening with low around 87. Sunny and hot tomorrow with the high near 113. Mostly clear in Parker tonight with low around 86. Sunny and hot tomorrow with the high near 110. And in Yuma, mostly clear this evening with the low around 87. Sunny and hot tomorrow with a high near 111.
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Arthur Blythe on alto saxophone, along with Hamiet Blewett on Barry, Famadou Don Moyer on drums, Kevin Bell guitar, and Arto Tunkboyachi on percussion, Bob Stewart on tuba, and Gus William Sillis on marimba. We heard the composition Bush Baby from Hypnotism. And before that, we heard from the gentleman who is in his mid-90s and still going strong on the guitar, Mr. George Freeman from George the Bomb, with the composition entitled Help Me. And he's getting a little help from Mr., his partner in crime, on harp, Mr. Billy Branch on vocals and harmonica. Here's Shirley Horn, You Won't Forget Me, featuring Miles Davis.

0: If you listen closely during Miles' solo, you could hear him say, "Yeah, Shirley." A very distinctive voice Miles Davis had. "You Won't Forget Me," along with Charles Abels on bass and Steve Williams on drums, Shirley Horn on piano and voice. Thank you so much for joining me during this hour of music. If you have any questions or comments, feel free to reach out to us at jazznetwork@wfmt.com. We certainly look forward to hearing from you. I have to admit, I really love sharing this music with you. Some new music as well as classics. Familiar with the phrase, never as good as the first time? Well, some of this music, I've been hearing it for years, but it's fresh every time. Thank you for joining me. You're with D. Alexander, and this is Jazz.
1: 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It's 12 o'clock midnight. We are Border Radio. Coming up here in a second, I've got some BBC News followed by some jazz. 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
3: BBC News with Emily Thomas. Donald Trump's Middle East envoy, Jared Kushner, will hold talks in Israel today to try to revive the US-backed Gaza peace plan. The president's son-in-law will meet the Israeli Prime Minister, Benjamin Netanyahu. Yolant Nell reports from Jerusalem.
4: Jared Kushner's Middle East trip comes as the US-backed plan to strip Hamas of its weapons appears to have ground to a halt. Last month, President Trump announced that his Board of Peace had reached an historic agreement with the Palestinian armed group. But Mr. Netanyahu later rejected the deal, which would have seen Israel withdraw its troops from Gaza in phases. A Palestinian official told the BBC that Mr. Kushner met a delegation led by the head of Hamas, Khalil al-Hayya, in Cairo. Hamas, in a statement, later called on mediators and the Board of Peace to compel Israel to approve the roadmap for the next steps. But it will be hard, even for Israel's closest ally, the US, to pressure Mr. Netanyahu as he faces a tough October election to try to hold on to power. Many Israelis are also skeptical that Hamas is ready to disarm.
3: Annual military exercises between South Korea and the United States are going ahead, despite President Trump ordering them to be substantially scaled back. Mr. Trump said the drills were hostile towards North Korea. Jake Wan is in Seoul.
5: Seoul considers the joint exercise core to its alliance with the U.S. They have been held nearly every year since the Korean War. Mr. Trump broke from tradition when he suspended the drill after his first meeting with Kim Jong-un in 2018, and they didn't resume until 2022. In a post on social media last night, Mr. Trump repeated his view that the exercises are costly for the U.S. and provoke North Korea. He's known to be frustrated with South Korea for not assisting in the war in Iran and said North Korea had been unthreatening and respectful.
3: The American actress Hayden Panettiere, best known for her roles in the TV shows Heroes and Nashville, has died at the age of 36. A statement from her representative did not reveal the circumstances of her death. KJ Matthews is an entertainment journalist.
6: It is a huge shock. You know, I was just watching Hayden Panettiere just about 2 to 3 months ago as she was doing a press tour for her memoir called This Is Me, A Reckoning. And she really seemed to have gotten her life together. She was talking about it was wonderful to have her preteen daughter fall in love with a lot of her work. And she also talked about the fact that, you know, when she was young, very young, she was kind of thrust into the spotlight. She said that by the age of 5, she'd already been 5 commercials, and she really felt like she hadn't had a break.
3: Russian officials say a Ukrainian missile strike has killed six people in the Belgorod region. On Sunday, the Russian authorities accused Ukraine of launching hundreds of drones in its largest attack this year. Russian strikes on Ukraine killed at least seven people. BBC News. Zambia's government says the security forces have seized weapons and arrested 11 people involved in an alleged insurrection plot. A statement said the main opposition candidate in last Thursday's presidential election, Brian Mundabile, was found at the scene of the raid in Lusaka. Heavy fighting has been reported in the Somali city of Baidoa, where forces loyal to a regional leader have clashed with the federal army. Baidoa was at the heart of the clan-based fighting that crippled Somalia in the 1980s and 90s. It was also the scene of clashes between Islamist militia and Somali and international forces 20 years ago. At least seven people have been killed in a crush at a Hindu temple in the Indian state of Bihar. A number of people were also injured. A large group of worshippers had gathered at the Ashoktam temple to offer prayers to the god Shiva. Some reports say an electric pole fell into the crowd, causing panic. Officials in India are enforcing strict security measures at the World Badminton Championships, which begin later today, to protect athletes and fans from local monkeys. It follows recent incidents where they damaged property and attacked people. Tom Bailey reports.
7: Delhi, one of the world's biggest metropolises, is home to millions of people, but also a plentiful population of wildlife, including tens of thousands of monkeys. Back in January, when the city hosted Badminton's India Open, a monkey was spotted inside the stadium, sparking numerous unwanted headlines and social media mirth. Measures rolled out at the Indira Gandhi Indoor Stadium this week to avoid a repeat include new doors, netting, and even, according to some reports, the use of monkey whisperers, workers paid to scare off macaques by imitating the calls of the larger langur monkey.

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2: Great as always to have you with us, and thank you for your support of the great American music we call jazz. Guitarist Randy Napoleon is up next from his recording Rust Belt Roots, and music by another guitarist, Grant Green. Here is Jean de Fleur.

What a great straight-ahead tune from the great guitarist Grant Green, Jean Dufleur. And done here so very well by guitarist Randy Napoleon from his recording Rust Belt Roots. Randy paying tribute to his Midwestern roots on this recording. He's joined by Rick Rowe on piano here, Paul Keller on bass, and Sean Dobbins on drums. You're listening to Jazz with Dave Schwann and guitarist Peter Bernstein up next from his recording What Comes Next and a straight-ahead blues, Blood Wolf Moon Blues.

Guitarist Peter Bernstein with his tune Blood Wolf Moon Blues. It's from his recording What Comes Next. Peter on guitar, Sullivan Fortner on piano, Peter Washington on bass, and Joe Farnsworth on drums. Why the title Blood Wolf Moon Blues, you ask? Well, Peter explains in the booklet here to this recording. He writes that he was in Los Angeles on January 20th, 2019, the 90th birthday of the great drummer Jimmy Cobb. Peter writes that there was a crazy full moon that night happening very rarely called a Blood Wolf Moon. And when he called Jimmy, he remembered the fact that the Blood Wolf Moon was out on his 90th birthday. So he wrote the tune with the name Blood Wolf Moon Blues. And they happened to play it together on Jimmy Cobb's last recording date for Smoke Sessions Records in December of 2019. And, of course, it's available on Peter's recording on the Smoke Sessions label, What Comes Next? Blood Wolf Moon Blues from Peter Bernstein. You're listening to Jazz with Dave Schwann and Bill Charlap.

I could listen to that all day and all night and never get tired of it. That is the opening cut to the album Street of Dreams from Bill Charlap and his trio. The music, of course, by Dave Brubeck. His tribute to Duke Ellington, called The Duke. Bill at the piano here, Peter Washington on bass, Kenny Washington on drums. If you do not have this recording, get it. It is wonderful. You're listening to Jazz with Dave Schwann. Wonderful to have you with us. Please stay with us. We have a lot more jazz to come. Here is pianist Rich Pellegrin.

0: one of 30 improvisations on the recording called Passage from pianist Rich Pellegrin. We heard improvisation 4 from set number 1.
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5: Mostly clear in Yuma this evening with a low around 87. Sunny and hot tomorrow with a high near 111. In Parker, mostly clear tonight with a low around 86. Sunny and hot tomorrow with a high near 110. And mostly clear in Quartzsite this evening with a low around 87. Sunny and hot tomorrow with a high near 113.
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0: We have pianist Sean Fife and his quartet up next from their recording Late Night and a tune called Little Pants.

Sean Fife and the Quartet with a tune called Little Pants from their recording Late Night, Sean at the piano, and Sam Kermeyer on guitar with Adrian Vedadi on bass and Andre White on drums. You're listening to Jazz with Dave Schwann, for which we thank you once again, and happy to present trombonist Matt Haviland. This is from his recording Something to Say. And Matt is joined by David Kikoski on piano, Ugana Okegwo, the bassist, and Jonathan Blake on drums for a Cole Porter tune, Get Out of Town.

Trombonist Matt Havlin with a beautiful version of the Cole Porter tune, Get Out of Town. It's from his recording, Something to Say. And Matt joined there by David Kokoski on piano, Ugana Okegwo on bass, Jonathan Blake on drums. Vincent Herring is a guest artist also on this CD, in addition to Mark Gross on tenor sax and Bill Mobley on trumpet, all getting together on Matt's recording, Something to Say. We say this. You're listening to Jazz with Dave Schwann, and we thank you again for that. Bobby Watson and New Horizon up next. This is from their recording called Keeping It Real, a tune by Bobby. It's called My Song. Bobby is here on alto sax, and we also have Josh Evans on trumpet, Victor Gould on piano, Curtis Lundy is the bassist, and Victor Jones on drums. Bobby Watson and New Horizon with My Song.

0: And there is Bobby Watson and his group New Horizon with his tune called My Song. And it's from the recording Keeping It Real. Bobby is joined by Josh Evans on trumpet, Victor Gould on piano, Curtis Lundy on bass, Victor Jones on drums, and Bobby on alto sax.
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2: 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We have been a service of Arizona Western College for more than 50 years. It is 1 AM and another hour of jazz is up next, but first some news from the BBC.
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3: BBC News with Emily Thomas. President Trump's Middle East envoy and son-in-law, Jared Kushner, is expected to meet the Israeli Prime Minister, Benjamin Netanyahu, a day after his talks with Hamas leaders. Mr. Kushner is seeking to revive the US-backed Gaza peace proposals that have been rejected by Israel. Our Middle East correspondent, Yoland Nell, has more from Jerusalem.
4: Negotiators have been really pressing hard on Hamas to make concessions, but it's going to be very hard to convince the Israelis right now. And particularly you have, you know, still within the government, people like the far-right minister Itamar Ben-Gvir. He was just speaking to a podcast with the former hostage Roman Bratslavsky, and he's publicly advocating in that killing 30 to 40 people per night in what is being described as targeted assassinations in Gaza. He's saying not just those who pose an immediate threat. There are people here not worthy of life. There are people who shouldn't live. They're not even people.
3: Annual military exercises between South Korea and the United States are going ahead, despite President Trump ordering them to be substantially scaled back. Mr. Trump said the drills were costly and hostile towards North Korea. Our correspondent in Seoul is Jake Wan.
5: He also said it is because he has a great relationship with Kim Jong-un that he doesn't really need these exercises, and that North Korea has been respectful and unthreatening. Now, it's a little puzzling because we haven't seen any public signs that suggesting these leaders have any good relationship, and North Korea has largely stopped talking to Washington since 2019. And from outside, North Korea has not stopped its weapons program. It's making likely billions of pounds and sending weapons and troops to Russia to fight Ukrainians. That is also where they're learning how to fight in drone warfare, which, you know, Americans and South Korea haven't really learned yet. So it's hard to explain why the U.S. is scaling down when the threat appears to be growing.
3: Russian officials say a Ukrainian missile strike has killed 6 people in the Belgorod region. The local governor said another 4 people were injured, including a 14-year-old. On Sunday, the Russian authorities accused Ukraine of launching hundreds of drones in its largest attack this year. Russian strikes on Ukraine killed at least 7 people. At least 7 people have been killed in a crush at a Hindu temple in the Indian state of Bihar. A number of people were also injured. A large group of worshippers had gathered at the Ashoktam temple to offer prayers to the god Shiva. This woman was injured in the incident.
6: Towards the end of the queue, it was too crowded. There was a huge queue and too many people were standing in it. Everyone was pushing each other and the electric pole also fell. There was an electric wire and I got hurt because of that. After that, I was crushed and fell unconscious. Then I don't know what happened.
3: You're listening to the latest world news from the BBC. Heavy fighting has been reported in the Somali city of Baidoa, where forces loyal to a regional leader have clashed with the federal army. Residents say the militia attacked the city on 2 fronts. Baidoa was at the heart of the clan-based fighting that crippled Somalia in the 1980s and 90s. It was also the scene of clashes between Islamist militia and Somali and international forces 20 years ago. Myanmar's leader, Min Aung Hlaing, is making his first visit to Russia since he became civilian president in April. His office said the trip aimed to consolidate relations with Russia. Moscow was one of the few countries that backed Myanmar after the military ousted the democratically elected government of Aung San Suu Kyi in 2021. Ferrari's first ever all-electric vehicle has set a record for a new car sold at auction, fetching $40 million in a charity sale. The auction at RM Sotheby's in California raised more than 35 times the usual price of a Ferrari Luce. It did not name the buyer. More from our business correspondent, Maura Fogarty.
7: It's called the Chassis Zero. So it's the very first one being produced. And yeah, $40 million, it all goes to charity. But quite interesting, given the controversial rollout that it had earlier this year, when a lot of people were kind of panning the design. Also the fact that, oh my God, Ferrari, known for its roaring engines, is making an electric vehicle.
3: The American actress Hayden Panettiere, best known for her roles in the TV shows Heroes and Nashville, has died at the age of 36. A statement from her representative did not reveal the circumstances of her death. Panettiere made her film debut as a 9-year-old, voicing a young ant in Pixar's A Bug's Life. She found much wider fame as a teenager, playing a cheerleader with healing powers in Heroes. Panettiere also appeared in a range of films. BBC News.
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8: This is folk singer Michael Jonathan. Join us on Woodsongs this week. We're celebrating the music of Australia with Christy Cox, a bluegrass star, and Katrina Burgoyne, a 4-time Australia Golden Guitar nominee. All of this plus an amazing Woodsongs kid on this week's broadcast of the Woodsongs. Oh.

typically we hear Naima done very slowly and very eloquently, but in this case, an up-tempo version of the great tune Naima by John Coltrane. It works very well in that tempo, doesn't it? Harold Mayburn at the piano, Vincent Herring on alto sax, Eric Alexander on tenor, Steve Davis trombone, John Weber bass, and Joe Farnsworth on drums. Harold Mayburn and his sextet. From the recording, Mayburn plays Coltrane. Sets done at Smoke in New York City in January of 2018. You're listening to Jazz with Dave Schwann and Eddie Henderson up next. His quintet featuring Donald Harrison on alto sax, Kenny Barron on piano, Gerald Cannon, the bassist, Mike Clark on drums. From the recording Shuffle and Deal, of course, Eddie Henderson on trumpet. Here's music by Kenny Barron, Cook's Bay.

Kenny Barron's music, a tune called Cook's Bay. And we heard Kenny at the piano, part of Eddie Henderson's quintet on the recording Shuffle and Deal. Eddie on trumpet, of course. We heard Donald Harrison on alto sax, Gerald Cannon, the bassist, Mike Clark on drums, the composer at the piano, Kenny Barron. You're listening to Jazz with Dave Schwann, and we take things down a little bit more now with the Kyle Ash Organ Trio. Kyle is on guitar, Pete Benson is the organist, with George Flutis on drums from their recording called Five Down Blues, and a tune by Kyle called Dig Deep.

a soulful tune from Kyle Ash. It's called Dig Deep, and it is included on the recording Five Down Blues from the Kyle Ash Organ Trio. Kyle is the guitarist, Pete Benson is the organist on the Hammond organ, and George Flutis on drums. You're listening to Jazz with Dave Schwann, and our thanks once again for doing so. Please stay with us. We have a lot more jazz to come.

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1: Mose Allison's unmistakable voice with "Hey, good looking, what you got cooking?" The Hank Williams classic tune. That's from a recording called V8 Ford Blues. And along with Mose Allison, piano and vocals, Aaron Bell bass, Ossie Johnson on drums.
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4: Mostly clear in Yuma this evening with a low around 87. Sunny and hot tomorrow with a high near 111. In Parker, mostly clear tonight with a low around 86. Sunny and hot tomorrow with a high near 110. And mostly clear in Quartzsite this evening with a low around 87. Sunny and hot tomorrow with a high near 113.
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Dave Stryker on guitar with the WDR Big Band based in Cologne, Germany, and Bob Mintzer out front conducting. A tune by Dave Stryker there called Shadowboxing from the recording Blue Soul. And we heard Dave on guitar, of course, Paul Heller soloing on tenor sax, and Hans Decker on drums. 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Here is Dave Brubeck's In Your Own Sweet Way.

Bill Warfield's great arrangement of the Dave Brubeck classic In Your Own Sweet Way. We heard the Bill Warfield Big Band also from their recording for Lou, soloing Ted Rosenthal on piano and Matt Haviland on trombone. Here's the Jeff Hamilton Trio from their recording Catch Me If You Can, and a piece of music composed by someone who was a teacher and mentor to Jeff Hamilton, the drummer John Von Olen. Here is The Pond.

drummer Jeff Hamilton and his trio, with music by the drummer John Von Olen, who was a teacher and friend to Jeff. The tune called The Pond. That's from the recording Catch Me If You Can. Jeff on drums, Tamir Hendelman piano, and John Hamar on bass. Let's pick up the tempo with one more big band. Here's Christian McBride.

0: That band delivers each and every time. Wow. Christian McBride and his big band with Milestones. It's from the Grammy-winning album for Jimmy, Wes, and Oliver. Not only Christian out front on bass with the big band, but Joey DeFrancesco on organ and Mark Whitfield on guitar. Of course, saluting three great musicians, Jimmy Smith, Wes Montgomery, and Oliver Nelson. And before that, the Jeff Hamilton Trio from Catch Me If You Can with The Pond.
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4: BBC News with Emily Thomas. President Trump's Middle East envoy and son-in-law, Jared Kushner, is expected to meet the Israeli Prime Minister, Benjamin Netanyahu, a day after Mr. Kushner's talks with Hamas leaders. He's seeking to revive the US-backed Gaza peace proposals that have been rejected by Israel. Yolande Dell in Jerusalem has more details of Israel's objections to the plan.
5: Israeli officials have been raising some specific concerns. They've said they don't want troops to withdraw from Gaza until there is a full disarmament of Hamas. So that is a change in the sequencing from the Board of Peace roadmap. They've also raised questions about the verification process. They don't want Turkey and Qatar to be involved because there is mistrust of their intentions. They believe they are too close to Hamas. And they've also been saying they want Hamas weapons to be destroyed. They don't just want them to be stored by this Palestinian Technocratic Committee, which is part of the roadmap plan.
4: Annual military exercises between South Korea and the United States are going ahead, despite President Trump ordering them to be substantially scaled back. Mr. Trump said the drills, which were designed to prepare for threats such as cyber attacks and drones, were costly and hostile towards North Korea. Jake Guan has more details from Seoul.
6: For South Korean people, this joint exercise, it is very much core to the alliance that South Korea has with the United States. This is done nearly every year, but President Donald Trump has suspended it in 2018. It was suspended again the next year, and then following years because of the COVID-19 before it was back up to the previous level. And this time he is saying that he has enjoyed great relationship with Kim Jong-un, but it is difficult to know exactly why he believes that, because North Korean leader and American leader has not met since 2019.
4: The latest economic data from China indicates a further weakening of domestic demand in the world's second largest economy. Last month's growth in retail sales slowed to 0.6%, less than half of what had been predicted by analysts. In the housing sector, demand also remained subdued. The number of Indonesians displaced by Saturday's earthquake has continued to rise. Many residents of Flores Island are preparing to sleep outside for a third night rather than risk returning to damaged and unstable homes. More than 1,500 aftershocks have added to their concern. They're also waiting for aid to arrive from Jakarta, as Francisco Fernando from World Vision Indonesia explains.
7: Around 10,000 people are now leaving their homes and seeking for shelters around the neighborhood. Some places also are still isolated because the internet network is just been restored and more data are coming in. A lot of people are still haven't received any assistance from government or NGOs.
4: World News from the BBC. A local governor in southern Russia says a woman has been killed in a Ukrainian drone attack on an industrial facility in the Astrakhan region. Earlier, six people were killed in a Ukrainian missile strike in the Belgorod region. There have also been Russian drone strikes on the Sumy area of Ukraine overnight, where two elderly people were killed in a residential area. Heavy fighting has been reported in the Somali city of Baidoa, where forces loyal to a regional leader have clashed with the federal army. Residents say the militia attacked the city on two fronts. The British government has declined to comment on a report that the Prime Minister, Andy Burnham, exchanged text messages with someone posing as President Trump's chief of staff, Susie Wiles. The website Politico said Mr. Burnham had sent messages until he became suspicious that the contact was illegitimate. The BBC understands that no messages of significance were exchanged and that the incident has been reported to the relevant authorities. Damien Grammaticus has more details.
8: Somehow it appears that someone has been able to get the Prime Minister's personal number and he has responded, even if it was only sort of briefly. So we wait to hear from Downing Street on that. It's not the first time, it's a Susie Wiles has had her phone hacked before a message is sent to US senators. The FBI was investigating that. We will see if there is an investigation here.
4: The American actress Hayden Panettiere, best known for her roles in the TV shows Heroes and Nashville, has died at the age of 36. A statement from her representative did not reveal the circumstances of her death. Panettiere made her film debut as a nine-year-old, voicing a young ant in Pixar's A Bug's Life. She found much wider fame as a teenager, playing a cheerleader with healing powers in Heroes. Panettiere also appeared in a range of films, including the Scream franchise. In one of her final interviews, she talked about her struggle with addiction and depression. BBC News.
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0: Always a pleasure to have your company and to bring you the great American music we call jazz. Thanks for joining us. Here's trumpeter Bruce Harris, the title cut to his recording, Sound View.

That's trumpeter Bruce Harris with a salute to the neighborhood in which he was born in South Bronx, New York, the neighborhood called Soundview. That's the name of the cut and the name of the CD also, along with Bruce on trumpet, Sullivan Fortner on piano, David Wong on bass, and Aaron Kimmel on drums. You're listening to Jazz with Dave Schwann and pianist Isaiah J. Thompson. His salute to the music of Buddy Montgomery, brother of Wes Montgomery. Here is 1,000 Rainbows.

That's a nice tune. It's by Buddy Montgomery. It's called 1,000 Rainbows, and it is from the CD Isaiah J. Thompson plays the music of Buddy Montgomery. We heard Isaiah on the piano, Philip Norris on bass, and Willie Jones III on drums. Thank you again for joining us. Dave Schwann here. You're listening to the great American music we call jazz. And we have harmonica virtuoso Hendrik Merkens up next from his recording New York Nights. Dado Moroni starts us out on piano with My Foolish Heart.

What a beautiful rendition of My Foolish Heart, done by harmonica virtuoso Hendrik Merkens. It's from his recording New York Nights. Joined by Dado Moroni on piano, Chris Berger on bass, and Jimmy Cobb on drums. We hope you like what you hear. You're listening to the great American music we call jazz. Dave Schwann here. Thank you so much for joining us. Please stay with us. A lot more jazz to come. Here is Oscar Brown Jr.

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1: Oscar Brown Jr. from 1960. That's a bonus cut on the reissue of the album called Sin and Soul and Then Some. Oscar Brown Jr. with Straighten Up and Fly Right.
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3: Mostly clear in Yuma this evening with a low around 87. Sunny and hot tomorrow with a high near 111. In Parker, mostly clear tonight with a low around 86. Sunny and hot tomorrow with a high near 110. And mostly clear on Quartzsite this evening with a low around 87. Sunny and hot tomorrow with a high near 113.
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1: We heard drummer Willie Jones III a little while ago with Isaiah J. Thompson on piano. Willie is back leading his own group now from his recording Fallen Heroes. Here's a tune called Truthful Blues.

Drummer Willie Jones III from his recording Fallen Heroes and a tune called Truthful Blues. Willie leading the group, including George Cables on piano, Gerald Cannon on bass, Jeremy Pelt on trumpet. Jeremy wrote the tune, along with Justin Robinson on alto sax, and that was Steve Davis on trombone. We have Steve Davis up next leading his own group now from the recording Think Ahead. Here is their version of Bobby Hutcherson's Little Bee's Poem.

trombonist Steve Davis with the music of Bobby Hutcherson, Little Bee's Poem. That's from Steve's recording, Think Ahead. Along with Steve on trombone, that was Steve Wilson on flute, Jimmy Green on tenor sax, Larry Willis on piano, Peter Washington on bass, and Louis Nash on drums. Here's pianist Eric Reed.

Eric Reed at the piano with It's You or No One from his recording For Such a Time as This. And joining Eric, Alex Bonham on bass and Kevin Canner on drums. You're listening to Jazz with Dave Schwann and Bob Mincer and the WDR Big Band. Up next from their recording Soundscapes, here is The Conversation.

0: Bob Mincer's music, the tune called The Conversation, and Bob Mincer conducting the WDR Big Band in Cologne, Germany from the recording Soundscapes. We also heard Bob soloing on tenor, Billy Test piano, Andy Hunter trombone.
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3: BBC News with Emily Thomas. President Trump's Middle East envoy and son-in-law, Jared Kushner, is expected to meet the Israeli Prime Minister, Benjamin Netanyahu, a day after Mr. Kushner's talks with Hamas leaders. After the talks, Hamas called on the mediators to put more pressure on Israel to commit to the Gaza peace proposals. Our Middle East correspondent, Yoland Nell, is in Jerusalem.
4: They're also calling for Israel to stop what they say are its violations of the ceasefire and to meet all of its commitments under the first stage of the ceasefire deal from last year when it comes to things like humanitarian aid and stopping its military campaign in Gaza. We don't have real details about what today's meeting will include, who will be there. Israeli media is saying really that Mr. Netanyahu and other Israeli officials will be continuing to insist that Hamas must give up its weapons fully before there is any Israeli troop withdrawal from Gaza.
3: Annual military exercises between South Korea and the United States are going ahead, despite President Trump ordering them to be substantially scaled back. Mr. Trump said the drills were costly and hostile towards North Korea. He added that the communist state had been unthreatening and respectful throughout his presidency. The latest economic data from China indicates a further weakening of domestic demand in the world's second largest economy. Last month's growth in retail sales slowed, and in the housing sector, demand also remained subdued. More details from our business reporter, Josh Martin.
5: Three major indicators of the health of the Chinese economy missed expectations in July, with unemployment ticking up, retail sales stalling, and factory output growth slowing. Extreme weather, including three typhoons which made landfall in China's manufacturing hubs in the south and east of the country, also affected industrial output, as many workers were forced to relocate temporarily. Shoppers stayed at home, with retail sales growing only 0.6% year-on-year, well below economists' expectations.
3: A local governor in southern Russia says a woman has been killed in a Ukrainian drone attack on an industrial facility in the Astrakhan region. Earlier, six people were killed in a Ukrainian missile strike in the Belgorod region. From Kiev, here's our Ukraine correspondent, Dan Johnson.
6: Ukraine has been launching missile strikes as well as long-range drone attacks on Russian infrastructure, but officials are keen to emphasize that they are not targeting civilians. They aim to hit oil refineries, transport networks, and the distribution warehouses of retailers like Wildberries to disrupt military supply routes, they say, although they have emphasized that part of that strategy is to impact the Russian economy and to make Russians feel the impact of this war.
3: World News from the BBC. Heavy fighting has been reported in the Somali city of Baidoa, where forces loyal to a former regional leader have clashed with the federal army. Gunfire and explosions were heard across the city, with local reports saying civilians had been killed. A statement from the militia claimed they'd taken full control of Baidoa, but federal officers said they'd repelled the attack. Government troops seized control of the city in March, prompting the state leader to resign. Kurdish officials in northern Iraq say the office of the prime minister of the Kurdistan regional government has come under attack. The security agency in the autonomous region says two drones were launched from neighboring Iran. It said there were no reports of casualties. The number of Indonesians displaced by Saturday's earthquake has continued to rise. Many residents of Flores Island are preparing to sleep outside for a third night rather than risk returning to damaged and unstable homes. More from our Indonesia's correspondent, Lisa Tambunan.
7: Thousands of people are still displaced. They are afraid to go back home because there have been many aftershocks since the quake on Saturday. Authorities have reported over 1,500 aftershocks, and including two big ones just this morning. So people are taking refuge inside tents outdoors in order to avoid further risks to their health.
3: The British government has declined to comment on a report that the Prime Minister, Andy Burnham, exchanged text messages with someone posing as President Trump's Chief of Staff, Susie Wiles. The website, Politico, said Mr. Burnham had sent messages until he became suspicious that the contact was illegitimate. The BBC understands that no messages of significance were exchanged and that the incident has been reported to the relevant authorities. World News from the BBC.
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9: This is folk singer Michael Jonathan. 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

the vibist Mike Manieri from his album Wanderlust with a tune called Flying Colors, along with Don Grolnick on keys, Steve Kahn was the guitarist, bassist Marcus Miller, and drummer Peter Erskine, Mike Manieri. Ahead of that, trumpeter Theo Croker from his album Star People Nation. That was a tune titled Just Let It Ride. Trumpeter Theo Croker, along with saxophonist Irwin Hall, pianist Michael King. It was Eric Wheeler on bass and Casa Overall on drums. And we began that set with the Lunar Octet. Convergence is the name of the album for the Lunar Octet. The tune was Mombasa, a tune written by the saxophonist Steve Hiltner. Trumpeter with the Lunar Octet, Brandon Cooper. Paul Vornhagen on tenor saxophone. Sam Clark was the guitarist, with pianist Keaton Royer. Jeff Dalton on bass. John Krosnick was the drummer. Aaron Kaufman on congas and bongos. And Olman Piedra on percussion. The Lunar Octet from the album Convergence to open the set. We're listening to jazz. I'm John Hill. From the Black Art Jazz Collective album Ascension, this is Jeremy Pelt's No Words Needed.

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3: There's an extreme heat warning for Yuma La Paz counties today with a high near 113 in Quartzsite, mostly clear tonight with a low around 88. Sunny in Parker with a high near 110, mostly clear tonight with a low around 87. And in Yuma, sunny with a high near 111, mostly clear this evening with a low around 88.

Music performed by drummer Jeff Hamilton's trio from a disc titled Live from San Pedro, Poinciana, with Tamir Hindelman at the piano and Christoph Luthi on bass. Before that, it was clarinetist Evan Arntzen from an album titled Counter Melody. The song was counterintuitive, written by one of the trumpet players, John Eric Kelso. Mike Davis also plays trumpet on the album, with Charlie Holleran on trombone, Arnt Arntzen on guitar, Dalton Ridenour was the pianist, Tal Ronan on bass, and the drummer, Mark McLean. Vocalist Catherine Russell pops in for a couple of numbers, too. Evan Arntzen, the album Counter Melody. And we began that set with vocalist, trumpeter, Chet Baker. Time After Time from the album My Funny Valentine. Chet Baker with Russ Freeman at the piano, Carson Smith on bass, and Bob Neal was the drummer. I'm John Hill. We're listening to jazz

0: Horace Silver's Nika's Dream, performed by Walter White. Trumpeter Walter White, one of those high note trumpeters in the school of Maynard Ferguson, Cat Anderson, Snooky Young. Walter White with an arrangement that was originally written for the Maynard Ferguson band, but didn't make it onto the last record by Maynard. The tune Nika's Dream, Walter White there along with Conrad Herwig on trombone. Graham Hawthorne was the drummer with Pablo Bautista on percussion. Comes from an album titled BBXL, which I take to mean Big Band, Extra Large. The band also includes saxophonist Alex Foster, along with Rick Margitza, trombonist Michael Dees. Great album for Walter White. And we began that set with a great band called Monkestra, led by pianist John Beasley, taking the music of Thelonious Monk and creating some very imaginative big band arrangements from the album John Beasley Presents Monkestra, Volume 2, Ruby, My Dear. Well, actually, the original Monk tune was Ruby, My Dear. With words by Sally Swisher, it becomes Dear Ruby, with the added vocal of Diane Reeves. I'm John Hill. Thanks for joining me for Jazz This Hour. I'll see you later.
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3: BBC News with Emily Thomas. President Trump's Middle East envoy, Jared Kushner, has met Prime Minister Benjamin Netanyahu as he seeks Israeli backing for the US-backed Gaza peace plan. Mr. Netanyahu has rejected the proposals. Here's our correspondent in Jerusalem, Yoland Nell.
4: Israeli officials have been raising some specific concerns. They've said they don't want troops to withdraw from Gaza until there is a full disarmament of Hamas. So that is a change in the sequencing from the Board of Peace roadmap. They've also raised questions about the verification process. They don't want Turkey and Qatar to be involved because there is mistrust of their intentions. They believe they are too close to Hamas. And they've also been saying they want Hamas weapons to be destroyed. They don't just want them to be stored by this Palestinian Technocratic Committee, which is part of the roadmap plan.
3: China's leader Xi Jinping has praised the ruling Communist Party's decision to clamp down on the Tiananmen democracy protests. The rare mention of events of 1989 came during a speech marking the centenary of the birth of one of his predecessors, Jiang Zemin. The BBC's Stephen McDonald says Mr. Xi is trying to highlight the connection between his government and Jiang's, shifting attention away from current hardships.
5: Youth unemployment, the property crisis keeps going. There's just such an overall problem with domestic demand and just not a spirit of optimism. The problem is all the things that are going really well with the economy, all the new stuff, whether it be robotics or, you know, electric vehicles or AI, they don't employ that many people. And so they're not putting money in the pockets of that many ordinary Chinese people. And while things are going okay, they don't feel like they're getting better and better and better and better as they were during Jiang Zemin's time.
3: The latest economic data from China indicates a further weakening of domestic demand in the world's second largest economy. Last month's growth in retail sales slowed to 0.6%, less than half of what have been predicted by analysts. In the housing sector, demand also remained subdued. A local governor in southern Russia says a woman's been killed in a Ukrainian drone attack on an industrial facility in the Astrakhan region. Earlier, six people were killed in a Ukrainian strike in the Belgorod region. From Kyiv, here's our Ukraine correspondent, Dan Johnson.
6: Ukraine has been launching missile strikes as well as long-range drone attacks on Russian infrastructure, but officials are keen to emphasize that they are not targeting civilians. They aim to hit oil refineries, transport networks, and the distribution warehouses of retailers like Wildberries to disrupt military supply routes, they say, although they have emphasized that part of that strategy is to impact the Russian economy and to make Russians feel the impact of this war.
3: There's been intense fighting in the Somali city of Baidoa, where forces loyal to a former regional leader have clashed with the federal army. Gunfire and explosions were heard across the city, with local reports saying civilians had been killed. Government troops and residents said the militia had been driven out of the city. The French Prime Minister Sébastien Lecornu has been jeered during a visit to the coastal commune of Le Porge, where almost 200 homes burned down during recent wildfires. Angry residents of the commune near Bordeaux demanded to speak to Mr. Lecornu about what they say was an insufficient government response to the fires, the worst in France in decades. They also accused the authorities of prioritising upscale resorts. An unusual rescue operation has taken place on the Greek island of Crete after a vulture refused to budge from the wing of a plane which was about to take off. Reports say the pilot of a Ryanair flight contacted the control tower at Heraklion Airport after noticing the large bird. Joanna Keane reports.
7: The vulture had climbed onto the wing of the plane and then refused to move. The control tower decided this was a job for firefighters, who used a special ladder and protective clothes to catch the large bird. According to reports, the pilot helped in the rescue operation by moving the wing of the aircraft, and the vulture remained calm throughout. Birds are routinely sucked into the engines of aircraft and can cause problems. Last week, investigators found bird remains in the engine of another Ryanair plane, where a passenger was partially sucked through a broken window.
3: The authorities in Pakistan say they've arrested almost 260 people following a raid on an alleged scam call centre in Islamabad. Pakistani intelligence services said 40 Chinese nationals and 170 people from Vietnam were among those detained. It's believed they're travelled into Pakistan on tourist visas. And that's the latest world news from the BBC.
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Dave Lambert, John Hendricks, and Annie Ross. Lambert, Hendricks, and Ross with the tune Cloudburst. That comes from their album Everybody's Boppin'. And we heard from Wayne Shorter ahead of that. Saxophonist Wayne Shorter with the Jazz at Lincoln Center Orchestra playing the music of Wayne Shorter. That was a tune called Mama G by Wayne. With Elliot Mason on trombone, Dan Nimmer was the pianist, Carlos Enriquez on bass, and Ali Jackson was the drummer. Mama G from Wayne Shorter and the Jazz at Lincoln Center Orchestra. We're listening to jazz. I'm John Hill. Pianist Bill O'Connell from his album Jazz Latin.

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5: There's an extreme heat warning for Yuma La Paz counties today with a high near 113 in Quartzsite, mostly clear tonight with a low around 88. Sunny in Parker with a high near 110, mostly clear tonight with a low around 87. And in Yuma, sunny with a high near 111, mostly clear this evening with a low around 88.

a McCoy Tyner tune titled Blues for Ball, performed by guitarist Steve Kahn. Steve Kahn with John Patitucci on bass, Jack DeJohnette was the drummer, and Manolo Badrena on percussion. Steve Kahn from his album Borrowed Time. Before it, it was saxophonist Ray Blue with a tune written by the saxophonist George Coleman titled Amsterdam After Dark, with Sharp Radway at the piano, guitarist Jeff Barone, bassist Essiet Alcon Essiet, and drummer Steve Johns, with trombonist Ron Wilkins, Ray Blue from Work. And we began the set with music from an album titled The Queen in Waiting. Aretha Franklin accompanying herself at the piano on a Ray Charles tune titled Hard Times. The Queen in Waiting is a nice compilation of her work for Columbia Records before she really made her mark on the pop charts, with liner notes by Nikki Giovanni and David Ritz, who writes that at one time Aretha became a hot item on the jazz circuit, sharing bills at New York's Village Vanguard with John Coltrane, Charles Mingus, and Horace Silver, backed up by accompanists like Ray Bryant, Teddy Harris, and Ellis Larkins. However, in the studio, the decision was made to go mainstream, so she was paired with popular producers of the time and those big orchestrations. Aretha Franklin, The Queen in Waiting, to start that set. We're listening to jazz.

0: That was a Horace Silver tune titled West Indian Flower. It's from an album called Tangerine Rhapsody by the drummer Schnorr Kirk and his quartet. That was Stephen Riley on saxophone, Magnus Hjorth at the piano, Anders Fjellstad was the bassist. And from Chicka Corea and his trio, the album Trilogy 2, that was All Blues with pianist Chick Corea, bassist Christian McBride, and drummer Brian Blade, recorded during their 2016 tour. I'm John Hill. Thanks for joining me for this hour of jazz. I'll see you later.
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4: BBC News with Emily Thomas. President Trump's Middle East envoy, Jared Kushner, has been meeting the Prime Minister, Benjamin Netanyahu, in order to seek his backing for the US-backed Gaza peace plan. Their talks come after Mr. Kushner met the Hamas leadership on Sunday in Cairo. Here's our Global Affairs reporter, Sebastian Usher.
5: The Trump administration is increasingly frustrated at the failure to make real progress on the peace plan for Gaza, despite a ceasefire having been nominally in place for 10 months. A new roadmap that Mr. Trump triumphantly announced 2 weeks ago, saying that Hamas had finally agreed to disarm, has since been largely rejected by Mr. Netanyahu. Facing an upward struggle in upcoming elections, it seems unlikely that Mr. Netanyahu will significantly change his stance on Gaza anytime soon. So any form of words that Mr. Kushner may be able to wrestle from their meeting may have little real impact on the ground.
4: China's leader Xi Jinping has praised the ruling Communist Party's decision to clamp down on the Tiananmen democracy protests. The rare mention of events of 1989 by Mr. Xi came during a speech marking the centenary of the birth of one of his predecessors, Jiang Zemin, who led China during its initial boom.
6: Comrade Jiang Zemin made resolute decisions at key historical junctures and critical moments, responded calmly to risks and challenges, and resolutely overcame difficulties and obstacles, opening up broad space and creating a favorable environment for modernization.
4: A BBC correspondent says Mr. Xi is trying to highlight the connection between his government and Jiang's, shifting attention away from current hardships. The latest economic data from China indicates a further weakening of domestic demand in the world's second largest economy. More details from our business reporter, Josh Martin.
7: Three major indicators of the health of the Chinese economy missed expectations in July, with unemployment ticking up, retail sales stalling, and factory output growth slowing. Extreme weather, including three typhoons which made landfall in China's manufacturing hubs in the south and east of the country, also affected industrial output, as many workers were forced to relocate temporarily. Shoppers stayed at home, with retail sales growing only 0.6% year-on-year, well below economists' expectations.
4: Zambia's main opposition party has rejected government accusations that its members were involved in plotting an insurrection at the time of last week's election. The NRPUP said several of its members were arrested in a raid on the home of its leader, Brian Mundabile. The government said the security forces had seized weapons and detained 11 people in Lusaka. With more than half the votes counted, the latest results indicate that President Hakainde Hichilema has won an absolute majority. World News from the BBC. The French Prime Minister, Sébastien Lecornu, has been jeered during a visit to the coastal commune of Le Porge, where almost 200 homes burned down during recent wildfires. Angry residents accused the authorities of prioritising upscale resorts where affluent Parisians spend their holidays. The pharmaceutical giant AstraZeneca has halted its trial of a lung cancer treatment. It's the second setback for the company, which last month ended trials of a new heart disease treatment, a move that saw more than $25 billion wiped from its stock value in just one day. The authorities in Pakistan say they've arrested almost 260 people following a raid on an alleged scam call centre in Islamabad. The Pakistani intelligence services said 40 Chinese nationals and 170 people from Vietnam were among those detained. It's believed they'd travelled into Pakistan on tourist visas. An unusual rescue operation has taken place on the Greek island of Crete after a vulture refused to budge from the wing of a plane which was about to take off. Local reports say the pilot of a Ryanair flight contacted the control tower at Heraklion Airport after noticing the large bird. Joanna Keane reports.
8: The vulture had climbed onto the wing of the plane and then refused to move. The control tower decided this was a job for firefighters, who used a special ladder and protective clothes to catch the large bird. According to reports, the pilot helped in the rescue operation by moving the wing of the aircraft, and the vulture remained calm throughout. Birds are routinely sucked into the engines of aircraft and can cause problems. Last week, investigators found bird remains in the engine of another Ryanair plane, where a passenger was partially sucked through a broken window.
4: Our Global Affairs reporter, Joanna Keane, reporting. And that was the latest world news from the BBC.
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Israeli-born bassist Avishai Cohen. He began as a pianist. He also plays piano on some albums, but heard Jaco Pastorius as a teenager. I think that changed things for him. Avishai Cohen from an album titled Arvales, with a song there called New York 90s, with Elkin Shirnov at the piano, Noam David was the drummer, Bjorn Samuelson on trombone, and Anders Hagberg on flute. Preceded by keyboardist Marshall Vente of the Chicago area, Marshall Vente and his band Tropical with a Milton Nascimento tune called Don Quixote. Marshall Vente at the piano, Louis Everling on drums, with Scott Mason on bass, and Glenn Reitzma was the guitarist. And we began that set with Rosanna Vitro, vocalist Rosanna Vitro, from her very first release, reissued now. It's called Listen Here, from 1982, and she was accompanied there for a very first outing by some very fine sidemen. Kenny Barron at the piano with Buster Williams on bass and Ben Riley on drums. Rosanna Vitro with You Go to My Head. Great saxophonist Arnett Cobb also appears on this album with Rosanna Vitro opening the set. I'm John Hill. We're listening to jazz. Here's Billie Holiday from Lady Day Swing.

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3: There's an extreme heat warning for Yuma La Paz counties today with a high near 113 in Quartzsight, mostly clear tonight with a low around 88. Sunny in Parker with a high near 110, mostly clear tonight with a low around 87. And in Yuma, sunny with a high near 111, mostly clear this evening with a low around 88.

guitarist Dan Wilson from his album Vessels of Wood and Earth, Stevie Wonder's Bird of Beauty. Dan Wilson with Christian Sands on piano and keyboards. Marco Panacea was the bassist and Jeff Tane Watts, the drummer. Dan Wilson, preceded by Michael Franks from the album Rendezvous in Rio. That was Samba de Soho. And we began the set with saxophonist Carlos Vega from an album called Art of the Messenger. The song was Bird's Word, with Victor Garcia on trumpet. Stu Mindeman was the pianist, Josh Ramos on bass, and drummer Xavier Breaker. Saxophonist Carlos Vega from Art of the Messenger to start the set. We're listening to jazz

0: That's saxophonist Brent Jensen from an album titled More Sounds of a Dry Martini, following up on his first album called The Sound of a Dry Martini, remembering Paul Desmond. Saxophonist Brent Jensen, along with Jamie Findlay on guitar, pianist Bill Anschel, bassist Chris Simer, and Stefan Schatz on drums. The tune Three to Get Ready, which Desmond and Brubeck did on the famous Time Out album. We heard from Paul Desmond and pianist Dave Brubeck just ahead of that with the Trolley Song from an album simply called Dave Brubeck, Paul Desmond, with Ron Crotty on bass and Joe Donge on drums, recorded in December of 1953 at the Blackhawk in San Francisco. And we began that set with the Modern Jazz Quartet from an album called Pyramid, the John Lewis classic Django. Pianist John Lewis with vibist Milt Jackson, bassist Percy Heath, and drummer Connie Kay. I'm John Hill. Thanks for joining me for jazz again this hour. Always my pleasure. I'll see you later.
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3: There's an extreme heat warning for Yuma and La Paz counties today, with a high near 111 in Yuma, mostly clear tonight with a low around 88. In Parker, sunny with a high near 110, mostly clear tonight with a low around 87. And sunny in Quartzsite with a high near 113, mostly clear this evening with a low around 88.

had a fun way to kick off our Monday edition of The Bridge on Border Radio KOFA. That's Heather Nova and her contribution to the soundtrack to the film I Am Sam. All the songs on that soundtrack are Beatles covers, and that was her version of We Can Work It Out. I'm Dave Reek. Hope you can stick around. We've got some great music for you over the next several hours. Later this hour, we'll hear one from John Prine. I've also got the Tucson band Calexico coming up in a little bit. But right now, this is the Korean and Chinese band EXO. Their brand new album is called Reverie, and this is Crown on Border Radio KOFA 94.7 FM.

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And that's a band out of Tucson called Lexico from their Convict Pool album. That's their track Corona. Before that, we heard Shane Marie Devine with Silver Wings, and we heard the Stray Cats with Catfight. I'm Dave Rick. Hope you're having a fantastic morning. You can learn more about our playlist and about our station on our website, borderradioaz.org, and on the KOFA app. That's K-O-F-A at your favorite app store. In a little bit, we're going to hear from the Animal Liberation Orchestra. Also, I've got some Taylor Swift coming up. But right now, this is Rosie Nolan from last year's main attraction album. This is called How It Feels to Fall in Love.

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And that's the late, great John Prine from his album, The Missing Years. That was Take a Look at My Heart. Before that, the Australian artist Tom Kelly teamed up with Vika Bool for Down on the Jetty. Hey, we're coming up on the end of the hour. We're going to take a short break and come back with music, brand new music from Two-Lot. I've also got some Hank the Third coming up, and even one of the bands I used to listen to in high school, Bebop Deluxe. So lots of stuff coming up. We hope you'll stick around. This is Percy Faith and his orchestra with Andalucia, or The Breeze and I.

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2: There's an extreme heat warning for Yuma La Paz counties today with a high near 113 in Quartzsite, mostly clear tonight with a low around 88. Sunny in Parker with a high near 110, mostly clear tonight with a low around 87. And in Yuma, sunny with a high near 111, mostly clear this evening with a low around 88.
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I'm Dave Rieke. My favorite part of this job is getting to discover new bands and hear new sounds. This is a group called Two Lot, which is short for the second law of thermodynamics, which, if you're not familiar, is entropy, or the ultimate decay and demise of all matter in the universe, something like that. At any rate, that's their track, Favorite Star. It's a brand new single, and glad to share that with you. I've got an Arizona artist coming up later this hour. We're going to hear some music from the Hopi artist Clark Tenakahongva. Also, we're going to hear from new music from Big Harp in a little bit. But right now, let's go back to the mid-90s and the All You Can Eat album. This is Katie Lang, and If I Were You. 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

Yeah. If she was a fuss, then she should have been. I wasn't I and making noise and doing anything but the thing. Swapping over cars, nightmares and bouncing. I think I got it in my jeans. We don't have to cut. The cables on the rug, lose connection. I was hung dry when our feeling was a bar. We don't look up. We never let the doves fly. I let

And that's a collaboration between DJ Python and John Nino. It's called Daibuki. As we are wrapping up our 7 o'clock hour of this program we call The Bridge on Border Radio. Before that, we went back to my high school years. The Axe Victim album was Bebop Deluxe with Adventures in a Yorkshire Landscape. I've got some guitar work to take us up to the 8 o'clock hour. Our next hour will start with something from Mavis Staples. I've also got the Scottish band Manran coming up and music from Casey Musgraves. Here's Tommy Garrett and a tune he calls South of the Border on Border Radio KOFA.

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2: There's an extreme heat warning for Yuma La Paz counties today with a high near 111 in Yuma, mostly clear tonight with a low around 88. In Parker, sunny with a high near 110, mostly clear tonight with a low around 87. And sunny in Quartzsite with a high near 113, mostly clear this evening with a low around 88.
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and a powerful way to kick off our 8 o'clock hour of this program we call The Bridge on Border Radio KOFA. I'm Dave Ray, glad to be with you on this Monday morning. That was Mavis Staples and a song that was written by Ben Harper. It's from the album. Ben Harper wrote all the songs and produced the album. It's called We Get By, and it came out back in 2019. Later this hour, we're going to hear the Phoenix artist Amber Hunter. I've also got some Steve Winwood coming up. But right now, this is Muramasa, a track that just came out last year. This is called Jump on Border Radio KOFA.

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We love to feature Arizona artists on Border Radio KOFA. That's Amber Hunter. She's out of Phoenix from her Freedom Steps album. That was This Pain. Coming up in a little bit, we're going to hear from the Black Keys, their new track, You Got to Lose. Also, Steve Winwood's going to do a live version of Had to Cry today. I've got the Scottish band Monron coming up with their track, Shotski. But right now, this is new from Medellin and Slater. It's called Fire Away on Border Radio KOFA.

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Of course, we're not advocating any behaviors, but that's UB40 with their Red Red Wine, a huge hit for them. And that's how we're wrapping up our 8 o'clock hour of The Bridge on this Monday morning. I've got some ZZ Top to take us up to 9 o'clock. Our 9 o'clock hour will start with something brand new from Leah Blevins. I've also got some Linda Ronstadt coming up and even some music from Magic Slim and the Teardrops. Here's ZZ Top. They call this one Asleep in the Desert.

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2: There's an extreme heat warning for Yuma and La Paz counties today with a high near 113 in Quartzsite, mostly clear tonight with a low around 88. Sunny in Parker with a high near 110, mostly clear tonight with a low around 87. And in Yuma, sunny with a high near 111, mostly clear this evening with a low around 88.
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She's a young artist out of Kentucky. Her new album is produced by Dan Auerbach in Nashville. That's Leah Blevins and her track Digging in the Coal. The new album is called All Dressed Up. I'm Dave Reek. Hope you're enjoying our Monday mix of music here on Border Radio, kicking off the last hour of The Bridge. It's 9 o'clock hour. I've got some Lou Reed coming up in a few moments. Also, Arizona's own Linda Ronstadt's going to do her beautiful song, Long, Long Time. But right now, this is Flogging Molly from the Float album. This is Us of Lesser Gods on Border Radio, KOFA.

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might be fun to have a kid that I could kick around. 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I'd keep the tiger away from school and tutor him myself. Keep him from the poison of the crowd. But then again, pristine isolation might not be the best idea. 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

one, I might attend regular TV brood. 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I teach them how to plant a bomb, start a fire, play guitar, and if they catch a hunter, shoot him in the nuts. I try to be as progressive as I

Susie, Jesus, Bogart, Sam, Leslie, Jill, and Jeff. Rita, Winnie, Andy, Fran, and Jeff. Boris, Bono, Lucy, Ethel, Bunny, Rich, and Tom. That's a lot of names to try not to forget. Carrie, Marlon, Moe, and Steve, LaRue, and Jerry Lee. Eggplant, Rufus, Dummy, Star, and the Glob. I'd need a damn computer to keep track of all these names.

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my own image like a god. 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Some gibbering old fool sitting all alone, drooling on his shirt. Some senile old fart playing in the dirt. It might be fun to have a kid I could pass something on to. Something better than rage, pain, anger, and hurt. I hope it's true what my wife said to me. I hope it's true what my wife said to me. I hope it's true what my wife said to me. She says, Lou, it's the beginning of a great adventure.

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an interesting way to wrap up our 9 o'clock hour, this final hour of The Bridge on Monday morning. That's a group called Human Touch. It's led by Natalia Rogovin, and that was called Black Tongue. Before that, David Jacob Strains did Rainbow Junkies, and we heard the actor Guy Pearce with the title track from his album The Nomad, came out back in 2018. Here we are coming up on the end of the hour. We're going to shift gears a little bit. We've got the KWC News team bringing you Yuma Edition here in just a few moments. So you want to stay tuned for that. But right now, this is from 1967, an album called Sunday at the Movies. And this is The Brass Ring that features Phil Bodner. This is from one of my favorite movies, Lilies of the Field. It's a song called Amen. I'm Dave Rake. Hope you have a fantastic Monday.

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2: 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I'm Alexandra Rangel, and joining me today is civic engagement reporter Carmen Marquez. 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I'm Alexandra Rangel.
3: And I'm Carmen Marquez.
2: And today we have a special guest. We're joined by Dr. Ritika Dewan, AWC 10th president, newly appointed, and first woman.
4: First female, first immigrant, first minority in 63 years.
3: Can we add some claps?
2: Yes, we're so happy to have you here. And we know that success did not happen overnight. You've been serving the college for 18 years. Your career started at Parker High School.
4: Correct.
2: And you started teaching math. What was it?
4: I will tell you, that was the best 3 years I did in Parker High School as well. Those kids taught me everything. Facebook, X, you know, Snapchat. I will tell you everything I need to know about American culture. I learned from high school, Parker High School kids. And you know how I came? Through a Skype interview.
2: No way. They did
4: a Skype interview and they hired me via at that time was Skype, no Zoom.
3: Wow.
4: Like almost 16, 18 years ago. And they did the interview. They need math a teacher and physics teacher, and they were like, okay, we're going to hire.
3: Had you ever heard about Yuma, Arizona?
4: At that time, it was Parker. I didn't even know anything about American culture. And then I Googled it, and it says there's a helipad, an airport there, and a railway track, and you're coming from India. You say, oh, there's a train. There's a bus service, and they're going to be airport. You're going to be fine. And I told my mom, I'm going to be okay. And here's the principal of high school come to Phoenix Airport to pick me up. I said, why are you here? I can fly from here to Parker. He said, there's no flight to Parker. And I was like, okay, I can take a train. He said, there's no train.
3: And I was no like,
4: and I was like, I can take a bus. And he was like, what are you talking about? So, and I was like, okay, what about taxi? He said, no. So I was like, how am I going to go back? Because I only want to stay 6 months. It was an exchange visitor program, so where you take the knowledge from United States and take it back. And I was like, how am I going to go back? He was like, I will drop you. I was like, so that means I'm stuck? So
2: that is incredible.
4: Yeah.
2: And the following year is when you became an adjunct professor at AWC.
4: Correct.
2: Fairly quickly. Then eventually in 2017, you became the Dean of Career and Technical Education, was the CTE. Very impressive career that you've had. And before we get more into your career, we do want to get to know Ritika. Like, what was young Ritika like? When did she get into math?
4: So, Indian culture, you have no choice other than you take physics, chemistry, and math. So, we have no choice. If you ask, like, any Indian, their parents will, like, go to science, go to STEM. So, I never had a choice. But I was, like, really geek. like a lot of oil on my hair, wear baggy clothes, like my dressing sense was so worse. I feel like no one will ever date me or go out with me. It's, seriously, my first date was when I was 27 years old, because my mom will make sure she sew the clothes for me, so no one will ask me out. So it's a true story. And then my brother will pick me up from the college, so no one will like ever say hello to me, the guys. So I was like, oh, so I never enjoyed that life. The only thing I did was like study. You know, so it's
5: you were very studious.
3: We love a late bloomer.
5: Yes, oh. True.
3: Yes.
5: And where did you grow up? What city?
4: It's up in the foothill of Himalayas, Dalhousie. It's north part of the India, up mountains, and it's a very beautiful town, and they call it the mini Switzerland. So it's a lot of rivers, wow. Snow, and all the four seasons. It's beautiful, small.
3: How town. Far is it from Yuma, Arizona? What's the flight? What's the...
5: What's a travel? A travel day for you to go back home?
4: So it's around 36 to 48 hours. So... Yeah, it's a long
3: time. How brave, right? To just decide to, okay, I'm going to go to Arizona for 6 months.
4: Yeah.
3: And see how that goes. So what drew you to teaching in the first place?
4: So I was never going to be a teacher. My mom was a teacher. My dad was a teacher. And then you see the struggle they have. And you were like, I don't want to be a teacher. But during my time when I was waiting to get into the PhD program, there was a university there, the community college, which asked that they didn't have any physics professor if I will teach for the summer one course. And I did, and then they respected me so much, those kids. I was like, I came back, I was like, that's what I want to do. Wow. I don't care I make money or not, this is it.
3: Yeah.
4: And I feel like that's what attracted me, the kids, the feelings, and the how they are so thankful to you when you do a right by them.
3: Did your parents tell you, we told you, you were going to do it, you're going to become a teacher, or no?
4: No. They never did. But like in India, teaching profession is very noble profession. Mm-hmm. If you don't want to be a doctor or engineer, they ask you to be a teacher because it's very respectful.
3: Wow.
4: The people really respect teachers. So.
3: Well, we love having you here. Dr. Ritika, as an immigrant building a new life and career in the U.S., what were some of the biggest challenges you faced?
4: Multiple challenges. I will tell you that I didn't know the system. And when I moved to Parker, I did not know how to set up my account, bank account. I don't know how to do the grocery shopping. I don't know. You drive which side of the road. In India, you have a different side, right? And I failed my driving test like 4 times because I started driving on the other side, not because I can't do the... I can't do the driving test. I passed that first time, but like the driving, real driving test, I will start driving on the other side because like your brain is used to that. And then, you know, the...
3: Were people nice?
4: People were very nice. And I was hesitant. In the culture you grew up, you don't ask for help because they will think that, you know, like India is a very highly populated country. If you ask for help, they were like, what are you doing? That you don't. So you have to be strong and self-independent. And I remember I did not know where the grocery shops looks like. So I didn't know what bashas means, what fries means at that time. And I will go around Parker. It's a 1 mile town. And I was like, where is the convenience store? I didn't know, you know. And for a month, I survived on Indian snack, which I brought from India. And at the end, I have to ask someone, I was like, can you take me for shopping? And then I need a grocery really bad. And even the clothing-wise, you know, and furniture-wise, the culture was you don't buy secondhand. So there was no furniture store in Parker at that time. And I did not know. So I slept on the floor till I asked for help for someone to drive me to Lake Havasu to buy the furniture. So... if you don't ask for help and in another country, it's not that easy to survive. and to understand the culture and the language, mm-hmm. because we grew up with the British English, mm-hmm. and it's very different than American English. Even, you know, the certain words mean different, and how you pronounce. So, and I have a thick accent, so sometimes people have a hard time what is she saying. So everything add up. So in the beginning, that was a huge struggle. And then I didn't have a car for first 3 years. So people used to call me Umbrella Girl, because I will take my umbrella and then have my grocery in one hand and I will walk.
5: They all recognized you.
4: They all recognized me. And they will ask me, you want to ride? I was like, no, I want to walk, you know. So,
5: did you finally move to Yuma?
4: In 2011.
5: Okay.
4: So 2011. At that time, I was married to an English professor, Rick Yana, and he got a job here in 2010. And then I applied to be here with him, because I want to be here, you know, next to my.
3: How did your family feel about you fully transitioning and deciding to, you know, migrate to Arizona, to Yuma?
4: They never wanted to be moved here, because, you know, they have like this beautiful house in the mountains where the weather is always 72, some 82 max, never go above that. And here it's 125, 120. But, you know, like once you start living, so for me, the best moment was in India. You all, as a woman, as a girl, you live with your parents till you get married. Mm-hmm. And for me, that being by yourself and not to live with your parents was like, oh my God, I don't have to ask my parents to get me something or go somewhere and be on somewhere. So it was like, oh, this is great.
5: Yeah.
4: For them, it was very different. They thought that, the humbleness, the kindness, I'm going to forget about that, helping others, and then forget about the culture. So my mom was very worried about those things. And then she wanted me to, you know, come back and then stay there. But, you know, once you get immersed in the culture and you embrace it, and that's what happened. I just feel like Yuma is my second, you know, home in America. Like this is my main home. Like everything is like, I can't leave Yuma.
5: It's your main home. You've done so much here. You're a pillar in this community.
4: No.
5: We're gonna keep talking about that. We're gonna take a quick break and we'll be back with Dr. Ritika Dewan. So stick with us here on Yuma Edition.
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3: Welcome back to Yuma Edition. This is Carmen Marquez. We're here with Dr. Ritika Dewan. Doctor, thank you so much for sharing this space with us. We're having such a good time getting to really know you, knowing your story. You're a pioneer for so many of us. And I know that this is a very Hispanic and Latino community, and we have a lot of immigrants. And it's such an inspiration for so many young women, many, teenage Latinas that are thinking like, wow, we have an example of someone who became a president. And, you know, you were once, you know, an immigrant with no one to, and you didn't know how to ask for help, which is the experience of many, you know.
5: It is the story of many of us, our family members who have also migrated. And I think it is a reason why so many people can relate to you and your story. Have you felt that?
4: It is like, it's an American dream, you know. You can do anything in U.S., I mean, America. So that's why I will say that. This is a country of opportunities. It provides so much to all of us. So I'm so thankful about this community and everyone that they trusted me. It's huge when someone trusts

0: fail them, we never want to fail ourselves, because we know that everything is based on what we do, you know. So
1: yeah, and I actually had sent some sound bites to Talon. Do we have those sound bites? Can you play either or pick? Maybe the first one, or we have some sound bites from Cisco Stargazer, who interviewed some folks about you.
2: This is history, history in the making, and I know Ratika's vision is huge, and I can't wait to support her and see it all the way through.
3: I'm actually super excited because of her vision of bringing new programs to AWC.
4: She is phenomenal. She really cares about her students. She really listens and takes feedback really well, and she's always interested in getting to know the community and improve it.
1: Can you also play the next one?
5: First of all, first woman holler. I am so excited to finally see a woman as president for our college campus. I feel like there are some things that need some updating, need some changes, need some things looked at, and I feel like she's going to be the perfect person to make that change.
1: Well, and that last bite right there was Christina Bloom. I'm not sure if you know her, but she's a student. I don't know. It was one of the people that Cisco interviewed, and you know, she was just so happy that you're the first woman and like the example that you're setting, you know. Something I wanted to ask you about, you know, we already talked about how you feel actually being the first woman. It's a milestone, right? But what about the incredible team you have in front of you? I noticed that you have a lot of women in your team, and it's can you tell me about that?
0: So you cannot do anything by yourself. You need a remarkable team. And as you stated, I have a really remarkable team. You look at Laurie Stoft. That woman works so hard every single day. And I will call her Gandhi. Literally, I call her Gandhi. Like, if you are negative and you talk to her, she will see positivity in everything. She will find light in everything. So I have wonderful example of having that. We have a Kathy Ocampo, and she also an example for all of us, where she started as a front desk clerk at Arizona Western College, and she had no AA degree, just GED, and now look at her. She is our chief human resource officer, and that's an example of success that we look for to be on the cabinet, you know. Same thing, Zarina Gallego, which is also tell Latino leaders that we can be there. You know, like another example, we need to have, if we are Hispanic Serving Institute, we need to have those examples where we can show that we have Latino leaders as well, to showcase that we are serving that Latino community as well. So that's an example. Then Brian Doak, even he's not a female, he's a strong leader for the last 26 years, and he does a great job with student services, making sure providing student support, as well as for learning services, having that. And we added Dr. Kalani, and then his portfolio is remarkable, having a MD, data analytics, and then coming from Dallas, Texas, bringing something different to our team. And then the other deans, if you look at it, mostly we have only one male dean. Everyone is female. So females are taking over.
1: Wow. Did you ever imagine you would have been in the position you are now as president?
0: I never did. I was with my ex-husband. He said to me, one day he sent me an email. I was faculty, and I said to him, what about if I become a president? He just laughed at me. He thought that, you know, he was not offensive about that. You know, like, he was kind, but he was like, ha, ha, ha, yeah, whatever. And then when I really became president, he was like, I should not have done that to you.
6: He shouldn't have doubted.
0: Yeah, he said that. And he was a very kind soul. He played a good role. He was a great English professor, and I respected him. But he was like, send me that email when I was announced to be the first woman president. I was like, I should not have doubted that you're going to really become one day the president. And at that time, I didn't think anything of it. I remember every time when I got a dean position, people didn't trust me that I can do the workforce and CTE because I was academic. Then I have to work so hard to prove myself as a dean. then I wanted to be a provost. And they said, oh, you can't be a provost because you don't have a doctoral degree. Then I

0: work hard to get a doctoral degree. Then I was like, okay, because I want to be a provost to make sure I become a president. Mm-hmm. And remember, I was going through this fellowship, and they said to me, you deserve to be in California or Oregon or the East Coast because they are very open-minded. You know, you are, and that was President's Fellowship. They choose 20 individuals in the country to prepare them to be a president.
1: That was the Aspen Fellow?
0: Fellowship, yep. And I remember I was like, but Yuma community never judged me for my accent. Like, whether it's like, whether it's, you know, any supervisor, whether Mayor Doug Nichols, whether Supervisor Lines, anyone, they always trusted me. And then I'm so thankful to every single leader, whether it's a farming community, whether it's anyone, they always trusted me. And I was blessed. I'm blessed by that, that they believe in me and they trust me. So
2: that's incredible, Dr. Azika. Let's go into vision for 2026.
1: Yes.
2: When you look ahead to the next 10 years at AWC, what do you envision?
0: So I envision our student finishing their bachelor's with 90 credit. Fast track. We have BHAG. By 2030, we are way behind that. We want to achieve that BHAG by bringing baccalaureate degree to Yuma, Arizona, at Arizona Western College, whether it's 3+1 program with our three-state university partnership, whether it's 2+2, or whether it's our own baccalaureate degree program, which our faculty will start. We want to make sure we do the public-private partnership, expansion in South County, whether it's La Paz. We need to do more in La Paz. We need to do more in South County. How can we provide everything everyone deserves? We have done so much in Welton. We need to expand our services in South County, Somerton as well. So what we can do.
1: The college just received a $5 million grant. Can you tell us about that and what you envision for that?
0: So I wrote the grant with the team.
1: Oh, okay.
0: So that whole grant could have a multiple layers. We're going to train any startup manufacturing company, any existing manufacturing company, the support they need, whether to get certain certification, the training, the equipment, specialized, help with the marketing, help with the AI, help with the technology, help with the ag precision, machining. Everything will be provided at that central location in Welton or in the reskilling center. So we're going to provide apprenticeship support, internship, externship, SBDC, that if you want to start a business, any new student, everything, we will cover the cost for them through that funding.
1: Wow, that is amazing.
0: And we are the only community college in the West, so state of Arizona. So you're making a difference.
1: What bachelorette programs do you think would be possible here?
0: So I'm asking faculty. So today even I got an email from English faculty, two of them. They want to start an English literature, bachelor's in English literature.
2: Oh.
0: I have some faculty thinking about teaching education, baccalaureate in education, because there's a teacher's shortage in Yuma and La Paz. Nursing. Mm-hmm. Bachelor's in nursing, they are thinking about that. So I'm going to have them explore so that we are not stepping on the universities either, but looking together what's really is needed based on the data and decide. And that's the step I want to do, is more listen and let faculty and staff and the community decide that this is what they want, instead of telling them, let's do this.
1: Mm-hmm.
0: So we will take our time, and by December, we will finalize which bachelor's degree we want to bring.
2: That's so exciting.
1: Mm-hmm.
2: Wow, that's going to be life-changing for the community of Yuma.
1: Yeah, speaking of the impact, when our Education Solutions reporter Cisco Stargazer had interviewed you when you were appointed, I think this was in June, you said that you really liked the impact that you were able to make as a teacher in the classroom, but that this like position as president would be like a bigger impact to the community. Can you speak on that?
0: So when you are in a classroom, definitely students will remember you, but there are 24 students will remember you. But when you make a difference, you make a difference for years to come, because you start a program, you start something new for the whole community to benefit for a number of years. As a president, you make a decision not just to impact 10 students, but you make a difference which can be major for years to come. When you start a bachelor's degree, that impact is not for 1 year. This impact will be 10, 20 years, because when you do 90 credit bachelor's, when they finish their bachelor, less than 15,000. You can never finish bachelor's anywhere less than 40, 30,000. Think about when they can finish bachelor's right here next to their home, but staying at the back home. Yeah. That's going to be an impact, which they will remember that they got it done.
1: Wow. Incredible, Ritika. We're going to start closing up this interview, but we want to do something fun. Carmen, can you lead us through these rapid fire questions?
2: All right, let's do this. Get ready. Okay, so let's go with the first one. Early bird or night owl?
0: Night owl.
2: Okay. What's your go-to coffee order?
0: I am green tea matcha.
2: Ooh, oh, she's a matcha lady. Okay. Yeah. You want to ask the next one?
1: Let's see. What's one song that instantly gets you motivated or puts you in a good mood?
0: Oh, I am all meditation.
1: Really?
0: Music. Yeah.
2: So. Any artist that you're like, this person, no?
0: No, there are so many. You will not even remember any one of them. I remember Indian names of meditation. That's Shankara and everything. Okay. So you will not even remember that.
1: Podcast that you listen to.
0: There are multiple podcasts. Really? Economist, I listen to multiple podcasts, not even just one. Every day I'm on podcast at night. I turn it on, I go on sleep, and podcast is running whole night.
1: You're always learning.
0: I have to.
1: You are. You're
2: she has to keep learning.
1: At the forefront of stuff. Let's see.
2: A fun fact about you.
1: Yeah.
0: I never stop learning. I have 2 bachelor's, 2 master's, PhD. And then now I'm working on AI certifications, and I'm going to try to do something more. So that's a fun fact. I just love learning. So
2: you also shared with us something like off air, which was really interesting to us about your earpod. Because you had for the last 3 years, you use an earpod.
0: Yeah, it's like the job in administration is always very stressful. Right. So if you see that administration jobs are not easy to do, you always deal with the budgets, you deal with people. So you have to keep yourself calm and not stress. So having meditation music on all the time helped me to stay calm.
1: You stay zen. It could be 100-something degrees and you're zen.
2: Doctor, so does this happen like once you wake up and you have breakfast, or like when do you plug and unplug?
0: So the minute I enter my office, I have a headphones on.
2: Wow. Okay.
0: So when I start working, I was like, okay, I need to focus. That helped me get focused and get things done.
2: Maybe that's something we should all do.
1: Maybe. And Ritika, you may have answered the next question. I don't know. Like when you need to unplug, recharge, replenish, what does your day look like? What are you doing?
0: I go with my pet. Tofu.
2: Tofu?
0: I know, that's his name. I love being with animals. So I will say if I have to unplug, if humane society, oh my God, that will be my go-to place.
2: I love that. We love that about you. Okay, one last thing. Who is a woman leader who inspires you, and what about her leadership resonates with you?
0: So growing up, we have a first Indian prime minister. That shows that women can do anything, right? Growing up, seeing that in the leaders always inspired me to see that, like, as a woman leader, what impact you can make. And you have to make sometimes tough decision for your country sometimes. So those are the things inspire me to look at those female leaders. And at the time when she was a female leader, is in 1980s. At that time, in a country like India, the females are not treated the same as male. So you will understand that what she went through, and then she was assassinated. But that assassination doesn't matter. Like you see at the strong leadership, and that shows that doesn't matter. You have to stay what you believe in, and you're always going to have challenges.
1: Wow. Incredible, Ritika. It's been amazing learning from you. We appreciate the time you're taking to sit with us here today, and we hope to have you back on again because I'm sure there'll be plenty to talk about. Oh. And good luck in this.
2: And you were great.
1: Yeah.
2: Oh, you're like radio ready, okay?
0: Oh, no, I'm not, but thank you so much. You guys are so
1: so thank you so much. Thanks for hanging out with us here on Yuma Edition. 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We broadcast from the Matador Activity Center at Arizona Western College. And we'd like to thank Anthony, Juan, Cecilia, and Talon for helping us get this show on air. So see you again here tomorrow on Yuma Edition.
2: Thank you.
0: Thank you.

That was Kate LeBlanc's 2019 song, Home to You. Happy August 17th. I'm Madalena with Border Radio. 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Here's the one and only song, Morenita.

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What an Amaze song by The Missing Persons with the 1982 song Walking in LA. 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I'm Madalena with Border Radio. Next up, we have the song Put It On Me by Eddie Lover. Following into segment, we'll be hearing Just Call Me Lonesome by Dave Inslee. Thank you for tuning in, and make sure to keep listening.

That was a song just called Me Lonesome, the 2017 song by Dave Inslee. I think you'll love this next song just as much as I do. Next we have She Loves You by Maria Chill Out. Well, thank you for listening to Border Radio. I'm Adelina, and make sure to check out our Border Radio website and our Clip app. Have a marvelous Monday!

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2: There's an extreme heat warning for Yuma La Paz counties today, with a high near 110 in Parker, partly cloudy tonight with a low around 86. In Quartzsite, sunny with a high near 113, partly cloudy this evening with a low around 88. And in Yuma, sunny with a high near 112, partly cloudy this evening with a low around 89.
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I'm bad, but I don't care, boys. I'm gonna be a millionaire. I'm bad, but I don't care, boys.

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This hour we'll be playing the songs Headwaters, Angel Fire, and Dawn. Coming first, though, is the song The Best Is Yet to Come. 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

What a song. That was Dawn by the Four Seasons. Hi there, I'm Adelina with Whatever You Do. This hour, we have quite the lineup I think you'll like. First up, we have Somehow They Understand, Holy, and Rezdub. Now, if you're not vibing within the next 30 seconds, I'm not doing this thing correctly. Here's Somehow They Understand.

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That was a song Rez Dub. Next up for this great lineup is Sand Into Stone by the Toon Yards. Later on today's agenda is the songs Sign of the Times, If You Love Somebody, Set Them Free, Beat It by Design, and LAE Carioca. 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

No talking, just hits. Okay, maybe it's habit of talking. I'm Adelina with Border Radio. 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
2: There's an extreme heat warning for Yuma La Paz counties today with the high near 110 in Parker, partly cloudy tonight with a low around 86. In Quartzsite, sunny with the high near 113, partly cloudy this evening with a low around 88. And in Yuma, sunny with the high near 112, partly cloudy this evening with a low around 89.
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That was Raina's 2025 song, Pulling Teeth. Happy August 17th. I'm Adelina with Border Radio. 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Thank you for tuning to Local Radio Station. Here's the one and only Bob Mould with his song, Here We Go Crazy.

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What an amazing song by Guachi Fiddlers with their song Sonora Church Two-Step. Welcome to the Video Music Segment. I'm Adelina with Border Radio. Next up, we have the song Tell Me by Sony Federa. Following this segment, we'll be playing 1212 and Restless Feeling. Thank you for tuning in, and make sure to keep listening. Have a marvelous Monday.

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One Amazon, that was the song Restless Feeling from Carl Weathersby. Now, if you want to sit back and relax, tune to our next song, Butter Up the Bucket by Brenna Gwynn. Pulling after the songs, The Long Way Home, On My Way, Farewell Well, and La Elephant. 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Have a marvelous Monday.

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That was a song, The Elephant, by Rupa and the April Fishes. I think you'll love this next song just as much as I do. Next up, we have Jackalope by Jackalope. Well, thank you for listening to Border Radio. 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
2: There's an extreme heat warning for Yuma and La Paz counties today, with the high near 112 in Yuma, partly cloudy tonight with a low around 89. In Quartzsite, sunny with the high near 113, partly cloudy tonight with low around 88. And sunny in Parker with the high near 110, partly cloudy this evening with a low around 86.
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Wow, that was Mojo Morgan with his song Mountain Song. I'm Adelina with Border Radio. Next up is the song Sleepwalking by Jesse Allman. RQ leading to the hours of songs In the Back of the Car, Call Me Maybe, and She's Everything Plus. 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

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I'm Adelina, and next up we have the song Full Song by Aaron. Following that amazing song is Young Devil, Existential Frontiers, La Caracha, and Because. 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

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Well, I sure do. There was a 1964 song, Because. You're tuned to your local radio station, Border Radio. And next up is Time Waited by My Morning Jacket. Then after is Waiting for the Sun by The Doors. That's a lot of waiting, if you ask me. Following that is Easily by Bruno Major, Chasing the Sunset by Imaginary Cities, and Old Vets Blues by Poor Boy Burke. Well, thank you for tuning into the Midday Music Segment. I'm Adelina, and here's a song, Time Waited by My Morning Jacket.

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life, awful bad life too.

What a piece by Poor Boy Burke. That was his song Old Vets Blues. Hi there, I'm Adelina with Border Radio. 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Have a blessed August 17th.

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2: There's an extreme heat warning for Yuma and La Paz counties today, with the high near 112 in Yuma, partly cloudy tonight with a low around 89. In Quartzsite, sunny with the high near 113, partly cloudy tonight with low around 88. And sunny in Parker with the high near 110, partly cloudy this evening with a low around 86.
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Hi there, I'm Madalena with Border Radio, and that was Hummingbird by The Colony House. Next up is Melissa Carper and Theo Lawrence with their song Dad Ain't Right. Later on into the hour, we have Miss K, Late in the Lonely Night, I Gotta Get Drunk, and Heart of Steel. 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

What a song. That was Harder Still from JC and Lainey. Well, be prepared. Next is a favorite of mine. We have Call Me When You Know Better by Callum Hood. But don't worry, we have more hits following like Could You Be Loved, When We Were Stars, and The Weight of the Seasons by Sid the Whale. Well, thank you for tuning to Border Radio. I'm Adelina, and have a blessed Monday.

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That was The Weight of the Season, the 2013 song by Sid the Will. I'm Adelina with Border Radio. Now, let's get into our playlist of this hour, because I know you want to know it just as much as I do. Coming up next is Still Love You by The Tulips, following into Man Eater, then Can't Find My Heart, Lagunas Metals, and ending with You Know That I Know by Jack White. Stay tuned.

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Next up, we have Requiem for Paco de Lucia by Eric Kamen. 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We have everything on BorderAZ.org or on the COVA app. Have a marvelous August 17th.

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2: There's an extreme heat warning for Yuma and La Paz counties today, with a high near 112 in Yuma, partly cloudy tonight with a low around 89. In Quartzsite, sunny with a high near 113, partly cloudy tonight with a low around 88. And sunny in Parker with a high near 110, partly cloudy this evening with a low around 86.
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And that's how we're kicking off our Monday edition of Crossing Borders on this 3 o'clock hour. I'm Dave Reek filling in this hour until we can get more volunteers in here. If you'd like to get involved with the station and help us present music on the radio, we can teach you. 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Let us know when you'd be available to come down and learn how to do some public radio. I've got new music from Vienna, Vienna coming up later this hour. Also from Africa, we're going to hear from Umdu Mokhtar. Right now, though, this is the duo Larkin Poe from their Bloom album that just came out last year. This is called Little Bit on Border Radio KOFA.

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brand new music from Oneverse as we're wrapping up the 3 o'clock hour of Crossing Borders on this Monday afternoon here on Border Radio KOFA. That was Wide Awake Before I Fall, abbreviated as WABIF. Before that, Ricky Bird did Quitting Time. But we're not quitting yet. We've got three more hours of music this afternoon. We've got to play one more tune, and then our 4 o'clock hour will kick off with some Crowded House. I've also got music coming up from Armani White and some Grace Pettis in the next hour. Here's Percy Faith in his orchestra, going back to 1958. This is a tune from Cuba. It's called Marta.

0: 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We have been a service of Arizona Western College since 1970.
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2: Partly cloudy in Quartzsite this evening with a low around 88. Sunny and hot tomorrow with a high near 114. In Parker, partly cloudy tonight with a low around 86. Sunny and hot tomorrow with a high near 111. And partly cloudy in Yuma tonight with a low around 89. Sunny and hot tomorrow with a high near 112.
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And that's the band Crowded House from their Gravity Stairs release that came out in 2024. That's Teenage Summer, kicking off our 4 o'clock hour of Crossing Borders on Border Radio. I'm Dave Reek, and this show, I like to cross borders between different eras and genres of music. I've got music coming up in a little bit from Grace Pettis. Also, we're going to hear later from Sonny Jane. But right now, this is from John David Peters. This is a very thoughtful tune. It's called Three Simple Words on Border Radio KOFA.

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And that's a band called Chastity Belt, and they call that one Ann's Jam. Before that, Tennessee Tuckness did their version of Mama Said. I'm Dave Rico. Hope you're having a fantastic Monday afternoon listening to Crossing Borders on Border Radio. 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We're going to hear a collaboration with Ella Langley called Buzzes Like Neon. I've got some Armani White coming up. But right now, this is Joshua Headley. He calls this one Boogie Woogie Tennessee.

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And that's Havana from Camila Cabello as we are wrapping up our 4 o'clock hour of this program we call Crossing Borders. We heard Sonny Jane before that with Red, Brown, Black. And we also heard Adam Hood's Buzzes Like Neon. Coming up in just a few moments, we'll dive into the 5 o'clock hour with some new music from Arkells. I've also got a classic from Oasis coming up, and we're going to hear some blues from Guitar Shorty. So we hope you'll stick around. Right now, this is a group called Canadian Brass from their album Strike Up the Band. This is their all-brass version of The Man I Love on Border Radio KOFA.

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2: Partly cloudy in Yuma this evening with a low around 89. Sunny and hot tomorrow with a high near 112. In Quartzsite, partly cloudy tonight with a low around 88. Sunny and hot tomorrow with a high near 114. And partly cloudy in Parker this evening with a low around 86. Sunny and hot tomorrow with a high near 111.
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